0: Oh, hello.
1: Oh, hello.
0: It is time for Attack of the Glowworms on WCBN-FM.
1: Yay!
0: Yippee!
1: What were we just listening to?
0: Time by the U.S. Girls.
1: The U.S. Girls. Happy birthday to the U.S. Girls.
0: The U.S. Girls is a band that was formed 250 and a couple days ago.
1: Yeah, good to them. It was their birthday. How was your weekend, Laura?
0: It was good. I went up north to Charlevoix. And that was nice. I went in the water. Mm-hmm. I got a little sunburnt. I watched Moonrise Kingdom for the first time, and that movie makes me patriotic.
1: Salute my flag.
0: I salute my flag. Two awkward children learning about love.
1: Wes Anderson. You know what movie makes me feel patriotic?
0: What?
1: What's the Cher movie that also has Moon in?
0: Oh, Moonstruck.
1: Moonstruck.
0: That's America's movie. Moonstruck is America's movie. And also Hotel for Dogs.
1: Us Italian Americans.
0: Us two Italian Americans really feel represented by that movie, but also Hotel for Dogs.
1: That's how my friend Julie introduced me today to her friend Lana. She was like, this is Yumna. She's my twin. We're both Italian American.
0: That's really funny.
1: Yes. I'm not Italian. I'm just Mediterranean. This reminds me, when I was at guitar this weekend, my guitar teacher, who is amazing, gave me olive oil from Portugal, from his partner's, I think, parents' olive grove. And he said,
0: wow,
1: just because I think you would like this.
0: Did he profile you?
1: No, we've talked about me being Lebanese and him being Italian and Greek before. And
0: you guys are cousins.
1: And we're cousins.
0: For that, you guys are cousins.
1: For that, we are cousins. I went home this weekend and my power was out. And the power didn't come back until today. And DTE only gave us a $42 credit. So I hate DTE.
0: Womp womp.
1: DTE.
0: My power went out for probably like 45 minutes today. Mm-hmm. I'm blessed.
1: Blessed. Blessed, hopefully not stressed.
0: Blessed and stressed. And those two things are kind of separate from each other.
1: Mm-hmm. They're in different spheres of the brain.
0: Right, right. Mm-hmm.
1: Sometimes they can pass each other by and sort of one looks at the other, though. You know what I mean? In the street.
0: Yeah, I do know what you mean. Up next is Deer Hunter, which is a band that allegedly Yumna has never heard before. I honestly don't even believe it because I feel like they would be in like a YouTube video in like the background music or like...
1: Hashtag sue me.
0: When people hear the amount of artists and which artists that they've never listened to before, one of them being Radiohead, it is, I have no position to speak.
1: I mean, that's
0: it's mostly because I think you'll like Deer Hunter.
1: Okay. I'm bracing myself.
0: You don't have to brace yourself.
1: I think I definitely have heard, you know, when you're at the gig and then they're putting
0: shuffle on. The house music.
1: Yeah.
0: Yeah.
1: Probably.
0: Because
1: it's one of them songs.
0: Works.
1: Yeah.
0: So we're going to listen to He Would Have Laughed. He would have laughed, but I do laugh. Think about that.
1: Mm-hmm. Just ponder.
0: None of this woulda, coulda, shoulda BS. I will laugh.
1: I will laugh. Ha ha ha.
0: And then we've got a Surefire distribution sampler, which is essentially just a sampler from a bunch of Massachusetts labels. And we're going to listen to I Can't See You by the Starlights.
1: It just sounded cute.
0: I'm expecting it to sound like that one Beatles song where I'm looking through you. Where did you go?
1: Yeah.
0: What's that one called?
1: I don't know.
0: Colin, let us know.
1: Yeah.
0: 734-763-3500.
1: All you self-proclaimed Beatles historians.
0: Yeah, all you quote-unquote Beatles historians. Mm-hmm. Liverpool fanatics.
1: Full lots.
0: We have fun. Mm-hmm. Okay, well, here's the Deer Hunter.

0: We're back. So, do you guys know this?
1: Wait. First, we just heard Rise by Tracy Shedd, and I liked it.
0: It was really good. I liked the vocals. It was really good.
1: Okay, now you can... Yeah.
0: So, I don't know if you guys have heard of this. She's kind of underrated, and you might have not heard
1: of
0: her.
1: We've kind of recently discovered her.
0: Her name is Madonna.
1: Yeah, Michigan artist.
0: Yeah. She's kind of local. I don't know if you guys would know her. But she recently came out with her new album, Confessions 2. Okay. From Confessions of a Dance Floor, number one. This is number two. I've been enjoying and listening to
1: much
0: it.
1: Much more confessions to
0: been
1: go.
0: Been enjoying it all weekend. I've been doing a lot of, like, Madonna, like, proselytizing to all my friends. I've been, like,
1: I've been converted. I've been feeling very inspired to do a... I would love for you to give me, maybe not when we're talking, but I need, like, which albums to start with first. Because mm-hmm. I've listened to many a song. I don't think I've ever listened to a cover-to-cover album.
0: Because I gave this exact lecture today.
1: Okay. I know what we're doing after this dance party that we're about to
0: have. She came out with Confessions 2, which is kind of her retrospective on her early 80s, when she moved to New York and she was a part of the downtown art scene. She was going to the club. She was dancing. She was enjoying herself, but she was also going through a lot of strife. And it's her reflecting on that time period. And I don't know. I feel like I have a soft spot for, like, dance albums whose thesis is, like, love dance. But also, like, this is, like, why we dance. And, like, this is, like, you know what I mean? Like, mm-hmm. I'm just, like, mm-hmm. oh, my God. I've just been, I think in these days I've been in a really, like, in my body, in my movement, like, mode. So I feel like I've been, like, getting really, like, emotional about, like, this is like, a connective and an anonymizing tool. But it's also, like, very powerful. So, thank you, Madonna. And thanks. I've just been listening to her her older albums.
1: Imagine being able to name yourself Madonna.
0: Madonna. But that's her given name.
1: I know. But, like, owning up to it. Just, like, living it up.
0: Yes, she is mother.
1: That's amazing.
0: She's mother. So
1: Michigan Queen.
0: Michigan Queen. Even if she doesn't claim.
1: She owes my dance teacher money.
0: True.
1: Yikes. Madonna, if you're listening,
0: we love you, Madonna. So we're gonna have a bit of a Madonna dance party with a little bit of
1: orange juice
0: in the middle.
1: You know, you always have your Madonna with some orange
0: Think
1: juice
0: of orange juice as the palate cleanser.
1: The dance palate cleanser. Mm-hmm. Just a different type of dance.
0: Yeah,
1: so it'll be Into the Groove, then Rip It Up, then Rip It Up, and then Lucky Star. So get your booties ready. Mm-hmm. We're just going to go straight through.
0: Get ready.
1: Are you ready?
0: Are you ready?
1: Are you ready?
0: Zim's on the beam.
1: Are you ready?
2: And you can dance. For inspiration.

0: Awesome.
1: Yes. I really like that song.
0: That was the Rondells with Strike Out.
1: Thank you to the Rondells.
0: And to Teen Beat.
1: Mm-hmm.
0: It's been a Teen Beat show.
1: And thank you to Madonna.
0: Madonna.
1: Perhaps the mother of Teen Beat.
0: Yeah. I can't argue with that.
1: Yeah.
0: And before that, we had Everything's Geometry, which is probably my favorite song off of Come Out, Come Out. Which, by the way, if you... heard of someone named Nardwar before?
1: And to add on top of that, have you... Olivia Rodrigo? Anybody?
0: So Olivia Rodrigo is this young woman who is praised for her songwriting. She makes, like, pop music. She's loved by all famous artists, such as Robert Smith and Sofia Coppola.
1: And David Byrne.
0: And David Byrne. And... those are pretty good cosigns. And also Yemna and I.
1: Oh, and the Breeders.
0: And the Breeders, yeah. The Breeders opened for her. Mm-hmm. Freaking awesome. But she recently had an interview with Nardwar, the human serviette. Did you know he legally changed his name to Nardwar?
1: I actually did know that.
0: It's pretty awesome.
1: I was thinking about him the other day. Just in general.
0: In what context?
1: I don't know. I was just in the Zingerman's next door cafe bathroom, and I was just like, I feel like that place has a Nardwar vibe.
0: You know what I mean?
1: Aesthetically. And mm-hmm. I was just making connections in my head. And I was thinking about his Claro interview.
0: I haven't watched.
1: I know.
0: You know that about me?
1: I didn't know. But I was just thinking about it. It's a funnier one.
0: Yeah.
1: Yeah.
0: He's pretty awesome. But anyways, he interviewed Olivia Rodrigo, and I haven't watched the interview, but I did see an Instagram account that many, many pop stars have, and it's called insert pop star's name closet. And someone will, every time a photo is taken of this celebrity, they will post it alongside all of the clothing that they are wearing, the brand, the name of the clothing, and the price.
1: Mm-hmm. For somebody,
0: you too can dress like Olivia Rodrigo with the right budget and access to archival fashion.
1: For somebody like me, this is very important.
0: It is a really fun thing. Yeah. It's my Who Wore It Best in the magazine, mm-hmm. where like they tell you where the Who Wore It Best article of clothing is from. Mm-hmm. I don't have a subscription to Teen Vogue anymore. Teen Vogue doesn't do print anymore, so mm-hmm. it's very important to me. But anyways, they did the same thing, but instead of her outfit, it was the numerous gifts that she was given by Nardwar, one of them being Come Out, Come Out by Cub.
1: And, you know, Olivia Rodrigo, Cuddlecore era? Perhaps.
0: Yeah, most certainly.
1: I felt like the visuals on the new album, they were kind of giving that a little bit.
0: One time my band was called Cuddlecore.
1: Really?
0: Yep. Doesn't that surprise you?
1: It is kind of surprising, right? Yeah.
0: Indie Pop Atlas. Yeah.
1: Oh, wait, no, I thought you called your band Cuddlecore, like the name of your band, and I was like, what?
0: I would never do that.
1: But no, somebody identified you as Cuddlecore, which, would you say you're Cuddlecore? Maybe. You're touching it, but not exactly.
0: I don't
1: exactly.
0: know, I think we're too indie.
1: Yeah.
0: I would like to be more Cuddlecore.
1: Yeah.
0: We're not raw enough.
1: You are my ray of sunshine. Yeah, you know what I mean? Yeah.
0: Anyways. So that's why we played that specifically, and we wanted you to know that.
1: Mm-hmm. Cub is a very important band to me.
0: Ugh. You know who else likes Cub?
1: Who?
0: Manos.
1: Really?
0: Mm-hmm. Something
1: that's awesome.
0: Manos tells me sometimes is I introduced him to Cub.
1: Wow.
0: Shout out the Short Stack. As you all know, it's on at 11 a.m. on Thursdays.
1: Maybe he should play some Cub.
0: I bet he does. Yeah. I work usually at that time, so.
1: You're listening?
0: No, I'm not. I'm at work.
1: Oh, okay.
0: I have to listen to random Sonos radios that my coworkers pick.
1: Ugh.
0: It's usually not so bad.
1: Yeah.
0: Sometimes.
1: Today
0: we were listening to something I really didn't want to be listening to, and it was like that new wave of like artists that people who were in musical theater tend to really like, because it has really vocally impressive singers, and it's also kind of like from the Wolfpack lineage, where it's like super funky and it just has a bunch of like technically very impressive artists, but they're just like all going at 100%.
1: Yeah, it's very
0: like Lake Street Drive.
1: Yeah, have you guys ever watched the movie Burlesque with Christina Aguilera in it?
0: Oh, I've watched it personally.
1: She goes, yeah, yeah, yeah. where she's singing the
0: and
1: song.
0: And it's like, imagine Christina Aguilera at full force, but also like the bassist from Wolfpack at full force and also a saxophonist doing everything he possibly can. And it's just like, I can't listen to that while I'm steaming milk. I feel like I'm getting screamed
1: it's
0: at.
1: It's like, It lacks a certain heart.
0: It lacks a certain intentionality. It's kind of showboating.
1: Yeah.
0: Yamna and I are music critics now.
1: Please welcome to the stage. I couldn't think of
0: anything. I think that's a sign that we should probably get on with the music, do we think? Yeah. We're going to listen to Vespa by Church Builder. And I picked this one because, first of all, they're from Akron, Ohio. Second of all, it says that it's the Ultra Hook geek song. I have no idea what that means. Is it an ultra hooky song that geeks would love, or is ultra hook geek something that had a theme song?
1: Maybe it has the best hook ever. It's like a geek cooked it up in a lab.
0: Right. It looks pretty geeky by the album art, and it makes me feel safe. Like, I feel comfortable.
1: Mm-hmm. We're seeing like watercolors. And
0: it's
1: like
0: very
1: a cute font.
0: It's pretty amazing. So we're gonna listen to that, and then we're going to listen to Holiday Flyer. Hope you guys heard that one. That was just for you, radio listeners.
1: Right into the mic.
0: Right into the mic. Okay, here we go.

0: All right, our final minutes of Attack of the Glowworms on July 6, 2026. We just heard July, July by the Decemberists. Because it's July, and we also heard Now That You've Gone by Holiday Flyer. And we're going to hear Moonbeam by...
1: Ora Kogan.
0: Ora Kogan. And that's all, folks.
1: Mm-hmm. Looney Tunes style outro.
0: Okay, we'll see you next week. Bye.

Good evening. This is guest host for your evening, Evan Oswald. Welcome to WCBN's Nameless Aimless. And we are so happy that you're here. We're glad that you're tuned into public radio, tuned into WCBN. We're happy to share some new music with you. And tonight's flavor of music will probably be of the electronic nature. That's something that I'm passionate about, and I'm going to live mix it here. So just stay tuned and glad you're here. Once again, this is WCBN FM Ann Arbor, and this is Nameless Aimless.

All right, and thanks for sticking around. I want to talk a little bit about these tracks. And basically, let me see here. We got Regal 86, Junk Car. It was the first track I started off with. Then DPX's Memory Mode. Then Frequency versus Atkins, Spacewalkers. Then Martian 044, Prayer Stick, Transelectric. Then The Sandman, Tribal Dance. And right here, this is Underground Resistance's Cosmic Traveler. Thank you for sticking around. Thanks for joining us here on Nameless Aimless. This is your guest host, Evan Oswald. And stick around.

All right. Our time together has flown by. Wanted to talk to you a little bit about the music that we had played. Played Trippin' by The Untouchables. And then after that, Unconscionable by Deeper Waters, which featured a real conch shell. Also, King of the Funky Zulus by the Moody Boys. Sun Goddess by Earth, Wind, and Fire. This right here is Frequency Scan by Urban Tribe. I'm going to leave you off with Want to Do Something Freaky to You by Leon Haywood. And we appreciate you stopping by here, WCBN-FM Mount Arbor, today. This has been Evan Oswald for Nameless Aimless. Have a good week.

a song that we was all brainwashed with. Remember this oldies but goodies?

Good evening, everybody. You're listening to WCBN FM Ann Arbor. Specifically, you're listening to Short Circuit with DJ Eli. Hope you all are doing well. You had just heard the one and only Jimi Hendrix playing the Star Spangled Banner. This is off it's a less common version. The one that you may have heard of before is most likely from his Woodstock concert. That's kind of his most famous rendition of it. This one is not one that I'd heard before, but I wanted to play it because it felt pretty apt given that July 4th had just passed, just 2 days ago. It was this Saturday. So, you know, even though it's not on the day, sadly my show did not coincide with July 4th, but I figured I'd get as close as I possibly could with that one. So actually, that kind of leads me into the idea for this set a little bit. So I originally wanted to do just kind of like songs like about America, like having to do with America and whatnot. Just because, you know, fit with the July 4th theme. But in all honesty, I couldn't really find not a lot of the songs I wanted in the library, and I guess, you know, this is my own fault. I didn't really plan ahead to get some of the songs that I needed in advance. So I apologize for that. I wanted to do kind of a, you know, celebrating the semi-quincentennial July 4th. So I wanted to, you know, get some songs in there that were that would fit very similarly in the vein of the America that Mr. Jimi Hendrix was trying to portray and the message that he was trying to get across in that particular song. I was actually inspired. So I was doing some work here in the station. We were just kind of, you know, during the summer, I figured it's a less busy time. Gives me some time to rearrange some things. You know, create some space. Cause you know, there's some of our sections are jazz or blues or et cetera. They're getting pretty cramped. So we're getting some new shelves put in. Shout out to Jerry Mack for putting those in. He has been instrumental, no pun intended, in making this music project happen. So we really appreciate his support and a direct thank you if you are listening, Jerry. But I was doing some reshuffling, and I was specifically doing some reshuffling in the world sections of our library. And I came across a bunch of albums where I'm like, you know, I want to bookmark these for later. I want to come back to these. So I felt like, you know, this and in addition to the large shipment of Japanese music that has come into our station very recently, and I don't know. I was just like, you know what? Like, it seems very apt. You know, it's, you know, one of the best ways, you know, that we can honor, you know, this July 4th and celebrate as America is to celebrate the various groups of people who have been instrumental in making this possible, i.e. the immigrants that have come to this country. So I figured I would plan a set of, I'd plan a set of world music. So I've gathered up some albums, of musicians from all across the world just to highlight all of the wonderful contributions, that people of different backgrounds and nationalities and ethnicities have brought, to this country, to make it worth celebrating. When it comes to the actual holiday itself, I guess I didn't really celebrate it. I was just here in Ann Arbor, just chilling, hearing a bunch of fireworks, but not really seeing them. I think I went on a run. But pretty, kept it pretty low key. You know, there's times where I go up to my family, up north to, you know, go celebrate up there. But sadly, I was not able to make it up just because I'm busy. Busy studying for the MCAT. So, looking forward to getting up north at some point, though.
But anyways, I will stop the rambling. We'll start the music. The first track, I guess, or I should say the second track, technically, that we're going to start with comes off a compilation donated to us called Soul Sucks Sega. And it is Sega in particular is the traditional music of Mauritius, a small island off the coast of Madagascar, is known as the blues of the Indian Ocean. The music was born during the 17th to 19th centuries by African slaves dancing and improvising music, incorporating rhythms from their homelands in West Africa, Mozambique, Zanzibar, and Madagascar. From these diverse influences sprang a new insular dance and music, the Sega. Though initially marginalized, by the mid-1960s, Sega music had become a symbol of national pride and identity for Mauritius. With the advent of electric instruments, the influx of funk, soul, and jazz from the West, and the growth of LPs, Sega went commercial. Sega, sung in Creole, now united all the communities of the island. Mauritians from the European, African, Indian, and Chinese communities, Hindus, Muslims, Christians, all danced and enjoyed Sega. There's one track I wanted to play off here. It's going to be the ninth track off of this record. This one, you can considerably hear a considerable Indian influence on the music, which I found to be really cool. I will stop talking. The music will soon start playing. Here's a cut off Soul Sock Sega.

Good evening, everybody. You're listening to WCBN FM Ann Arbor. Specifically, you are listening to Short Circuit with DJ Eli. Hope you all are continuing to do well. Just a heads up as well, I'm pretty sure this is the last time I'll be doing an hour show. This will be the last time. Oof, we're going to cancel that thought. This will be the first time in a while that I've done a 1 hour show instead of a 2 hour show. I believe the DJ after me is back from studying abroad. Forgot to mention that at the beginning, but figured I would put that in there. So let's take a tour of the music we had just heard. You had just heard Perez y Perez with Resueltos de Ipecaray off of the release En el Cincuentenario de la Guarania. I apologize for that. I tried looking this group up. I couldn't find much about them on the internet, which is really interesting. There's another, last week I played a track by the Argentinian folk group Los Fronterizos. And I kind of, with one particular album, ran into some trouble, really getting it to, you know, really finding anything out about them. Which is really sad. I actually through that album, which I really, really enjoyed, super happy to set that out in the station. I'm really bummed that there's not more information about there out about this particular group, just because I really enjoy the kind of music they, you know, really. I kind of want to start getting more into that kind of Latin folk music, which I previously had not had much experience with. Really awesome stuff. Before that, we hear Jacques Brel with Vesoul off of a compilation album, Quand on n'a que l'amour. Jacques Brel is a Belgian singer, actually, but all of his major works are in French. I forget exactly where I'd heard about him. I'd been listening to him since high school. But really probably my favorite song of his, Vesoul. Like that one a lot. Before that, we had heard the song Africa, by the ensemble, Orchestre GMI. That was part of another compilation, Analog Africa's, 19th compilation they put out, in 2015, called Senegal, 70, and the review on this reads that it is a collection of Senegalese music from the 70s. Several of these tracks, including the one that we had heard, were completely unreleased, and the rest are from LPs which are impossible to find now. I don't know, really, really awesome that we could get a copy of this. And just to, you know, just to be able to hear something never released before. Yeah, and then if you're wondering what GMI stands for, it stands for Groupement Mobile d'Intervention. Before that, we had heard Tin Arith by the group Imarhan off of their 2026 release, Assam. This particular group, I set this out for music review back in, so the album itself came out in January, and I set it out. I don't think we got this as a pre-release. I think we got it whenever it was released. DJ Pinto, he'll have a show, in the fall, and he had a show in the winter. I think he's out for the summer, but he was really pulling for this album. He reviewed it, and he was really excited that we got it. It's really cool. It comes from the Tuareg blues tradition of Asuf, but takes a more electric, refined, and thoughtful turn, Pinto writes as part of his review. And I really liked that. I'd never heard of this group before. I really like the contrast of kind of the quieter solo instrument bridge sections compared to the more bombastic, you know, verses and chorus that preceded it. I liked that a lot. Before that, we had heard Pai Abu, by Claudio Viraragu,
And that was off the Soul Sex Sega collection I was talking about earlier. But yeah, so we've kind of hit a bunch of genres, and we're going to continue to hit some more. We're going to go back to some more contemporary, music. We're actually going to head all the way to South Korea, to listen to some music, by an artist known as Midair Thief. Primarily kind of electropop artist. They released a 2018 album, known in English as Crumbling. And I will be playing These Chains off of that song, off of that record, I should say. Then we'll continue. We'll get some Japanese music, get some reggae if I can find the track that I'm looking for, and go from there. But in the meantime, here is These Chains by Midair Thief off of Crumbling.

Good evening, everybody. You're listening to WCBN FM Ann Arbor. Specifically, you're listening to the tail end of Short Circuit. You are currently hearing Zion Land by Dada Wah off of his 1973 release Peace and Love. Before that, you would heard Naomi Chiaki with Yori Isogo Hito, the album version, off of DJ Natoya Presents Tokyo Pulse, a 2026 compilation. Before that, you had heard These Chains by Midair Thief off of their 2018 release, Crumbling. Now, just about to hit the hour, so we're going to play part of one more track for you. We'll do Rupa's Ayi Moshume Biriham Dunia off of her 1982 release, Disco Jazz. And that will take us until the hour. So in that case, have a wonderful rest of your evening. Stay tuned at 11 p.m. for Stairway to Heaven. And we hope to see you back here next Monday at 10 p.m. Take care.

0: all the things we've gone through, all the great things in life and all the horrible things that are just the other half of the great things in life. And how...
1: Hello, hello, everyone, and good evening. You guys are listening to WCVN FM Ann Arbor, and I'm DJ Angel on Stairway to Heaven. And you guys just listened to Woman by Little Sims featuring Cleo Soul. I love that song. And the time is 11:05, and we have 55 more minutes left of my show. I'm really excited. I have a bunch of things, different genres picked out to play for you guys tonight. And next up, I'll be playing... Ready or Not by the Fugees, off of the album The Score. Really excited about this one. Hope you guys like it.

0: Man, do I love card night. You ready, boys? You got a king?
1: Go, Fish Dad!
0: Oh, come on!
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4: 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The time is 11:26 p.m., and you guys are listening to Stairway to Heaven with DJ Angel. Now let's go through the songs that we just played. We have Sex Tape by Deftones, a classic. Another song by Deftones, I Think About You All the Time, from their release Private Music. I'd actually never heard that one, but I really liked it. Definitely getting added to my playlist. Next, I played for you guys Victory Lap by Pachinko, from Behind the Green Pachinko. And after that, Friends and Lovers by Club 8, a band I really love, just recently getting into them, from their release Spring Came, Rain Fell. And then I played Fake Plastic Trees, of course, classic, by Radiohead. And now we're going to get into some announcements. Let's see. All right, coming up tomorrow, July 7th at 8 p.m., we have Davey Knowles at The Arc in downtown Ann Arbor. And on Wednesday the 8th, we have David Murray and Khalil Azabar at the Blue Llama Jazz Club. Lovely venue. I've been there a couple times. And that's at 7 p.m. On Thursday at 11:30 a.m. to 1:30 p.m., we have Sonic Lunch, which will feature Theo Katzman with the Rebel Eves as the opening act. And that's at Liberty Plaza, which is on the corner of Division and Liberty in Ann Arbor. So, yeah, definitely check out some of these events, guys. Next up, I'm going to be playing a couple Spanish songs just because I was recently in Spain. I spent six weeks there studying abroad. It was the time of my life, truly. I did a program in Madrid, took two classes, and it really changed my life. And I'm going to be playing some music from this band called La Calle Caliente, La Calle Caliente. And I'm going to be playing their song Tú Me Acostumbraste. And after that, I think I'm going to play a couple more Spanish songs. See how I'm feeling. But yeah, thank you guys for listening, and let's keep jamming.

All right, guys, so you just heard Tú Me Acostumbraste by La Calle Caliente, which is indeed a Latin jazz band. I did not realize that that was going to be completely instrumental, but I really liked it, actually. And next up, I'm going to be playing a song from a collection of cumbias, which are kind of like more emotional, definitely lyrical songs. So hopefully this one has some lyrics. I'm kind of just playing random songs from CDs that I'm finding, which is really fun, actually. So yeah, this song is called La Pollera Colora, and yeah, that's what I'm gonna be playing next up, and you guys are listening to WCBN FM Ann Arbor.

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The time is 11:55 p.m., and you guys are listening to WCBN FM Ann Arbor. My name is DJ Angel, and that song that you guys just heard was A&W by Lana Del Rey, one of my favorites. I think it really shows her versatility in that seven to eight minute long song. Basically two songs in one. You really can't get better than that with Lana Del Rey. Before that, you guys heard Forever Sailing by Snail Mail, Angelica by Wet Leg, and La Pollera Colora by Los Inmortales. And to close out, I'm going to be playing one more Spanish song just to commemorate my time in Spain, called Corazón Salvaje by Willie and, let's see, who is this by? Willie and Gerard. All right, guys, thank you so much for listening to Stairway to Heaven. Again, I'm DJ Angel, and you're listening to WCBN FM Ann Arbor.

0: attempting to practice radical compassion. I believe if there is a just God, he would condemn every ICE agent to eternal damnation.
1: 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Not only can you tune in to listen, but you can get some archives, you can see some playlists, you can see some concert and movie reviews, you can see upcoming events if you're in the local area. Lots of good things to check out. You might as well just download our app as well. Any case, enough of that. This show is The Dumpster Dive. My name is Scott. I'll be spinning tunes with you for at least the next hour, maybe the hour after that. We'll see as the end comes. But this show concentrates a lot on the history of labor and environmental and protest music from the U.S. and around the world over the years. Sometimes we have a set theme. Tonight we don't. We're just going to play some good tunes. I'd like to point out, though, that any views expressed by DJs or the artists that they play are not necessarily representative of the views held by the Regents of the University of Michigan who hold our broadcasting license. And with that said, we're going to get on with some more music. The first song you just heard was Average Joey and the song Burning Bacon. And up next, we've got D.B. Rouse with No Good News. And we're going to see where it goes from there. Hope everybody's having a good night. Be safe out there. And keep tuned in to WCBN FM Ann Arbor.

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1: Slide to silver.
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0: these anarchist rappers are hazardous, taking you back, assassin in anonymous. Craft the bus up, now we're Chester P. Hacking Bush class was veteran with the emptiest ration book. Molotov recipe by any means, as a communist as a East or white supremacy. Sheriff and deputy, Aryan pedigree. Rather be dead than a red, then you better be.
1: 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This is Scott. 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It's 88.3 on the dial, WCBN.org if you're listening online. I'm going to let you know what you have been listening to since the show started roughly half an hour ago. Started out with Average Joey and the song Burning Bacon, then D.B. Rouse with No Good News. Then we heard Seth Hansen with The Liberal and the Fascist. Then we heard Sly De Silva with Making America Great. That was followed by Brother Ali with the song Another Country. Then we heard Apollo Eon with Free. Then Triz Nathaniel with Clean Cut Klansman. That featured Runoff Broke. And then we heard, lastly, Pavlov's Dog and the song Black Blocks and Red Brigades. We are going to have a brief public service announcement, and then we will get into some more music here. Hope everybody's having a good night.
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Now we've made it to this part of the play. The part where we pretend that we're fighting for a democracy. But really, it's a democracy for some, not for all, isn't it? And the only reason that you are fighting now is because your freedom is threatened. Otherwise, we would have gone on business as usual. You know the drill. Oppression, apartheid, settler colonialism, white supremacy. That's your legacy. Well, for me,

you're a Jew, a Muslim, a Christian, or if you don't believe. Whether you're hetero, metro, trans, femme, and queer, you can be what you wanna be here. You can be what you wanna be here.

0: system to expose itself in areas the system cannot allow to be exposed. MOVE has forced the system to do things openly that in the past they did behind closed doors. MOVE has forced the system to commit itself to such vital mistakes in areas from here on in, anything MOVE does will be seen as justifiable by the people.
1: Giving them the
0: That's why we're going to attack the system.

0: Hey, Jordan, why don't you light up that cigarette? Take a puff. It'll make you look real cool.
1: I don't know. Maybe I should.
2: Jordan, no, it's bad for you. You might get cancer.
1: So, who are you going to listen to, the angel or the devil? Are you going to make a good choice or a bad choice?
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All right, everybody out there in Radio Land, we're getting close to the end of the hour. You have been listening to the Dumpster Dive on WCBN FM Ann Arbor. I'm going to let you know what you've been listening to since last time I let you know what you were listening to. Started with Isuno and The Holocaust Is Now. That was followed by Fellow Man with Who Started It, Bashar Murad with It's a Hell, and the Hammer Brothers with Free Palestine. That's four songs related to the Palestinian plight. Then we heard Mike Africa, J-Live, Textiles, and Black Jesus with The Attack on the System. That was followed by Ryan Harvey with I Quit Smoking Cigarettes. And you just heard David Benjamin Blower with Rebel for Life. I think we have time for one more tonight. I'm going to be with you for the next hour also, subbing for the Dapo DJ show, so keep tuned in. But even if I wasn't DJing, you should always stay tuned in to WCBN FM Ann Arbor. And up next, we have Lewis Pugh with Brighter Ones.

0: when I was 15, 16, when I really started to play guitar, I definitely wanted to become a musician. Once you free your mind about a concept of harmony and of music being correct, you can do whatever you want. So nobody told me what to do, and there was no preconception of what to do. Wait a second, I know the synthesizer. Why don't I use the synthesizer, which is the sound of the future? And I didn't have any idea what to do, but I knew I needed a click. So we put the click on the 24 track, which then was synced to the Moog modular. I knew that could be a sound of the future, but I didn't realize how much the impact would be.
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0: All right, everybody out there in Radio Land, you are still listening to WCBN FM Ann Arbor 88.3 on the dial. 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Might as well just only listen to that station from now on. This is Scott filling in on Dapo DJ tonight. It is currently 1:29. I'm going to let you know what you've been listening to since the top of the hour. Started out with Commander Cody and his Lost Planet Airmen and their cover of Tutti Frutti. And then we heard Christ on a Crutch with Nation of Sheep. Then we heard a couple by the band Agent Orange from their 1981 release Living in Darkness. The first one was Bloodstains, and then the second one was the title track, Living in Darkness. Then we heard The X and Tom Koroff, the first of the two albums that they put out together, The X being a Dutch punk band, Tom Kora being an avant-garde cello player. I'm not really sure where he's from. Any case, this was off the Scrabbling in the Lock, at the Lock album, the first of the ones they put out in 1991, the song Columbatium. And then we heard Chumbawamba with, off their Show Business live album from 1994, the song Anarchist, also known as Give the Anarchist a Cigarette on previous releases. Then we heard The Dead Milkmen with Beige Sunshine. And then Antiproduct with A Backlash Is Here. And that ended with The Cult Heroes, which was a local band fronted by Hiawatha Bailey with the song She's Got Nothing off of the American Story compilation vinyl that they put out some years ago. Now we're going to continue on with some more music here after a brief public service announcement. I hope everybody's having a good night so far. And yeah, hang in there with me. We'll keep playing some tunes for you.
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on a midnight dreary, while I pondered weak and weary, over a many a quaint and curious volume of forgotten lore, while I nodded nearly napping, suddenly there came a tapping, as if someone gently rapping, rapping at my chamber door, "'Tis some visitor," I muttered, tapping at my chamber door, only this and nothing more.

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1: Nevermore.

All right, everybody, we're getting close to the end of the hour here. You've been listening to Dapo DJ Show. This is Scott. I've been subbing in tonight. I'm going to let you know what you've been listening to since the last time you tuned in to hear what you were listening to. Started out with Eurythmics and Sweet Dreams Are Made of This. Then we heard The Suffers with the song Guan. Then we heard a couple from La Securité. That's a French band. First Detour and then Na Na. Then we heard Sickness with his version of The Raven, which is an Edgar Allan Poe poem. If you hadn't recognized it, you probably read it in school, though. I did. And then we just heard D. Antwoord with the song Ugly Boy. In the background right now, you've got some Marvin Gaye with Let's Get It On, and that's how we're going to end it tonight. So stay tuned in for more great music here on WCBN FM Ann Arbor.

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Hey, it's time for 45 Revolutions on WCBN FM Ann Arbor. And this is Mick sitting in the basement today. And we only got an hour. So let's kick it off with a revolutionary track. Elvis Costello, Tear Off Your Own Head. It's a Doll's Revolution. Well, that's a drag. I'll fix that.

too young to think of marriage. You've been told, and so have I. Too young to really be in love, but old enough to cry.

And it came to pass, as the angels were gone away from them into heaven, the shepherds said one to another, Let us now go into Bethlehem and see this thing which has come to pass, which the Lord hath made known unto us. And they came with haste and found Mary and Joseph and the babe lying in a manger. And when they had seen it, they had known abroad, saying, which was told them concerning this child. And all they had heard, it wondered at those things which were told them by the shepherds. But Mary kept all these things and pondered them in her heart. And the shepherds returned, glorifying and praising God for all things.

to worship him. When Herod the king had heard these things, he was troubled, and all Jerusalem with him. And when he had gathered all the chief priests and scribes of the people together, he demanded of them where Christ should be born. And they said unto him, In Bethlehem of Judea, for thus it is written by the prophet, And thou, Bethlehem, in the land of Judah, art not the least among the princes of Judah, for out of thee shall come a governor that shall rule my people Israel. Then Herod, when he said privily, called the wise men, inquired of them diligently what time the star appeared. And he sent them to Bethlehem and said, Go and search diligently for the young child. And when ye have found him, bring me word again, that I may come and worship him also. And when they had heard the king, they departed, and lo, the star which they saw in the east went before them, till it came and stood over where the young child was. When they saw the star, they rejoiced with exceeding great joy. And there they were come to the house, and they saw the young child with Mary, his mother, and fell down and worshipped him. And when they had opened their treasure, they presented unto him gifts, gold, frankincense,

0: Jesus in a jiffy for you.
1: That was Marianne Nowotny. A 45 of hers on the Abaton book label. Jesus in a jiffy on one side. Kind of a little too early for Christmas, huh? But I wasn't sure what that was about. But now I know. The flip side of that is Sequin Serenade. Anyway, I like her a lot, especially when she's with the Sensorium Saxophone Orchestra. So, in front of that, then we heard The Vapors. I guess it was a one-hit band, right? Turning Japanese. By the way, this is 45 Revolutions, so we're playing all 7-inch 45 Revolutions per minute records. And that's where the name of this show comes from. That's what we do. Sometimes you get some 12-inch 45s, but as long as it's played at that speed, I suppose I could grab a 33 and a third RPM record and play it at 45, and that would probably count. We heard The Real Kids in front of The Vapors, Who Needs You, live in Detroit, 1977. AC/DC, Who Made Who, Captain Howdy, which is actually Kramer of Shockabilly and Bongwater fame, and the comedian Penn Jillette. They did a group together, and I guess they made a couple 45s. Captain Howdy, the best song ever written on Shimmy Disc. We heard Elvez covering Elvis Presley. Marie's the name of his latest flame. Marty Robbins did the Once a Week Date. Mid-50s, early-60s, Columbia 45. Robert Wyatt doing Elvis Costello's Shipbuilding. That's a 45 on Rough Trade. There's also a 12-inch 45 that actually sounds a little bit better. But anyway, it's a beautiful version. Robert Wyatt actually recorded that before Elvis did himself. There's a nice, it's about a one-hour-long documentary on Robert Wyatt that I found on YouTube last night. So if you're interested in him or Soft Machine or anything associated, Matching Mole, for example, you should check that out. We heard Was Not Was, Anything Can Happen. We heard the R&B version. The B-side is the pop version. We heard Taylor Swift. Yes, we did. There was a 45 that came out on Record Day. It's got two versions of Elizabeth Taylor. We heard the B-side, which is the So Glamorous Cabaret version. And it's a really nice cover, and it's a beautiful purple vinyl. We heard The Liars from Boston, early 80s Boston, Baby It's Me on Chunk Records. And we started off this morning, Elvis Costello, Tear Off Your Own Head. It's a Doll Revolution. All right, let's do a PSA and let me get a few more things queued up. We got about 15 minutes left.
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All right, we're wrapping up 45 Revolutions. You just heard The Pretenders. And this is an interesting one because it's got a cool picture sleeve, and it's on Real Records, but they had signed to Sire. So I'm not sure where this came from, but it's one of those cool things that I had to buy. Nina Cherry in front of that, The Buffalo Blues, kind of a variation on Buffalo Stance. Dwayne Eddy and the Rebels did The Quiet Three. Link Wray and the Raymond Dixie Doodle. Marianne Nowotny, just Jesus in a Jiffy, and The Vapors Turning Japanese. So we got a little bit of Davy Allen and the Arrows to close things out. Thanks a lot for tuning in. I'll see you Thursday on Groovosaurus. Peace out.

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This is The Earth Says Hello with Bird Boy. That is me saying hello to you on this fine Monday morning. That was just The Fifth Dimension with Aquarius / Let the Sun Shine In. It's actually kind of cloudy right now, but we're going to have a fun hour of groovy, dancey music to lift your spirits. Next, we are going to Earth, Wind, and Fire with Shining Star. Thank you so much for listening. If you have a request, feel free to call 734-763-3500 or text 734-489-9894. I will repeat that at some point later, but you can also find it on the website. All right, enough of me. Here's Earth, Wind, and Fire.

0: Alrighty, we are halfway through the show today. That was The Turtles with Happy Together, one of my all-time favorites. Before that, ABBA with The Visitors, and you bet I was having my own personal dance party, so I hope you were too. The Dirty Dozen Brass Band, I don't know why that always gets cut off. Sorry, Spinatron is just only saying The Dirty Dozen anyways, with Five Aquariums, which I chose because of the name. Jungle with Us Against the World, and I really did want to play something else from that album, but then I heard the beginning of that song, and then I was like, well, that song is perfect, so I played that song. Aiken Richards and the Executives with Africana Disco, Earth, Wind, and Fire with Shining Star, and The Fifth Dimension with Aquarius, Let the Sun Shine In. Now, it is 11:31, so let me tell you what is happening around town. Today is Monday, July 6th, and Classic Arcade Week continues at the Ann Arbor District Library Warehouse, which is on Parkland Plaza. That goes through the 9th. Visitors can play for free on a lineup of vintage arcade cabinets. That's such a fun term. And there will be a tournament on the last day, and it's from noon to 7:45 p.m. Drop in anytime. Also at the library, but at the Westgate branch, the Emerging Writers Workshop presents Getting Unstuck from 6:30 to 7:45. Tomorrow, Tuesday, at 5, the Easy Street Jazz Band plays the Zalgaz Grotto. The Heavy Heavy from the UK with M.T. Jones plays the Blind Pig tomorrow at 7. Then on Wednesday, Cahil El-Zabar and David Murray play the Blue Llama Jazz Club at 7 as well. And also on Wednesday, Black Joe Lewis and the Honey Bears with James Borland and the Stashes play the Ark at 8 p.m. And on Thursday, Sonic Lunch will feature Theo Katzman, who you've probably heard on my show before with Wolfpack, who will not be at Sonic Lunch. But Theo Katzman will be at Sonic Lunch with the Rebel Eves as the opening act. That's at Liberty Plaza from 11:30 to 1:30 on Thursday. And lastly, the Michigan Celtic Festival Day 1 is on Friday from 5:30 to 11 p.m. at the Washtenaw Farm Council Grounds. It will feature Celtic music and dancers, a beer garden, food, and musical workshops. 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We're going to turn it over to a quick PSA, and then, you guessed it, more music to dance to. Thank you so much for listening.
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Alrighty. We are getting to the end of the show, and the last song I think I'm going to play is pretty long, so I figured I would back announce now. That was just Vega with Osarki. Thank you so much, Arthur, for letting me borrow that album. I really need to listen to the rest of it because she just rocks. Before that, Genesis with Behind the Lines for our prog rock stop of the day. Marini and the Steps with Quingin de Katmu. Diana Ross with That's How You Start Over. The Turtles with Happy Together. ABBA with The Visitors. And I Told You About the Rest. Next and probably last, we are going to Tori Amos with Datura, which is a song that I'm not familiar with. So hopefully it will be fun. All right. Thanks so much for listening. 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
1: Tet, glory, glory, amen. The Calvary Quartet did John the Revelator from Rise Again, and we started the set off today with Melba Montgomery doing Crossing Over Jordan from Hallelujah Road. 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My name is Fred, and it's been the Gospel Train Show. 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

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This is DJ Mike V, and I'm hosting Pan-African Heartbeat today. 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
1: Meow, meow, meow, meow. 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

Hello. It is 10:04 p.m. and this is Balkan Breeze, this time with Toil, and I have a broad selection of electronic music tonight. We just listened to Two Hollis with Cliche. Behind me right now is Crystal Castles with Good Time. And I might as well just announce the next song. I'm going to play M83 with Midnight City. I don't know what I'm going to play after that, but I have a lot of choices here. So yeah, stay tuned for all of the electronic surprises I have. Yeah.

All right, let's see what I've played. We just listened to Slater with Crank. We're just gonna get some music started in the background because there we go. Behind me right now is Snow Strippers with Aching Like It, and it just got a little bit too high. But before Slater, we heard Boys Noize with Contact Me, and before that, we heard Yoast with Gabberland. And I think after this, I'm going to play Brutalismus 3000 with 9mm. Yeah. Stay tuned for more music, obviously.

0: The Graduate Employees Organization, or GEO, is the University of Michigan's graduate student union. 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

right. We just listened to two Muslim Gods songs. First, before our little intermission, was Noose of Gold Silk. And the one we just listened to was Mosaic of Lies. And right now behind me is Einsterzende Neubauten with Wow, Wow, Wow. I think it's how you pronounce it. I don't speak German, but this is what I'm playing. So, yeah, I don't know what I'm playing after that. Still have a good amount of time left. But yeah, enjoy.

am I. So ist es. 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

All right. What did we just listen to? We listened to Malo Tibia by Cerebro. That was Russian. And after that, I played Bad Bunny with, actually don't know how to pronounce it, E O O. I don't know how to pronounce it. I think it's supposed to be like a onomatopoeia sort of situation. But next up, I'm playing Dancing with Your Eyes Closed by Jane Remover. Yeah.

Hey, no ins and outs. You come out, your shit is gone. Bitch.

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1: 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This is your host for the hour, Evan Oswald, and I'm filling in for Trail Mix today. And happy to have you along. I usually am the host for Crush Collision, which is Thursday nights, 10 to 12. And I usually, when I play music, I usually play electronic music. So I was going to play some electro, some Detroit electro tonight. But the genres will vary around a little bit, but just kind of exploring some new stuff that I just recently purchased. So happy to have you along, and I'll drop back in here with you and talk a little bit about the tracks that I'm playing. But for now, just appreciate you tuning in to Public Radio. And this is WCBN FM Ann Arbor. Welcome to Trail Mix.

All right, so just as a reminder, this is WCBN FM Ann Arbor. This is your host, Evan Oswald, for the hour. I picked up a shift on Trail Mix. Glad to be here and wanted to talk just a little bit about the songs that I've been playing here. Started off with Private Tyranny, the Drummer B remix by Riot. Then Nicolette by Octave One. And then Ghetto of the Mind by Loke44. And sorry about the rough mixing on that. That was a weird beat. Then into some Tour de France, the radio version from, of course, Kraftwerk. And then into Alien Invasion by Jess Beats. And then I just played So Fine by Howard Johnson. And now I'm playing Porno Actress by Doppler Effect. Stick around. 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

y'all being here. This is the Trail Mix, and this is Evan Oswald standing in for the shift, and just wanted to share with you a couple of the tracks that I was playing. I think the last track I mentioned was by Doppler Effect. So this, the next one I played was Floating Away in a Hole, Darker Than Yours, the Melvin White remix by IF. Then I played Electrolyze by Laser Cat. Then I played Planet Skimmer by SETI Code. And then I threw in an old funk song, Go With The Flow, the 12-inch mix by Weeks & Company. And this is Arrival by Will Webb. Thanks for being here. Got another 20 minutes or so. Stick around. We got more great programming through the week here. So thank you. We will touch back with you in a little bit.

All right. So I'm going to be playing just one more song for y'all. I appreciate you being here. This, of course, is WCBN FM Ann Arbor, and this was the Trail Mix. This was Evan Oswald, just having a little guest set here for the evening, and I wanted to mention a couple of the tracks I played here. The tracks I played since I last talked to you is No Save, the male clean version, by P-Dog, IDLE by Model 500, and The Zoo by Mr. Day. Right now we're hearing Aqua Wormhole by Drexia. And the last song I'm playing for the day is Folsom and Tate's Round Tables Part 1. Thank you so much for being here. Thank you so much for tuning in to Public Radio.

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Thank you. Thank you. Thank you. Thank you. Thank you. Thank you. Thank you. Thank you. Thank you. Thank you. Thank you. Thank you. Thank you. Thank you. Thank you. Thank you. Thank you. Thank you. Thank you. Thank you. Thank you. Thank you. Thank you. Thank you. Thank you. Thank you. Thank you. Thank you. Thank you. Thank you. Thank you. Thank you. Thank you. Thank you. Thank you. Thank you. Thank you. Thank you. Thank you. Thank you. Thank you. Thank you. Thank you. Thank you. Thank you. Thank you. Thank you. Thank you. Thank you. Thank you. Thank you. Thank you. Thank you. Thank you. Thank you. Thank you. Thank you. Thank you. Thank you. Thank you. Thank you. Thank you. Thank you. Thank you. Thank you. Thank you. Thank you. Thank you. Thank you. Thank you. Thank you. Thank you. Thank you. Thank you. Thank you. Thank

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I'm Tom C. I'm subbing this week for Particulate Matters. Let me tell you what we've been listening to. This is Work, Money, Death with Brother Earl. Before that was Rejoice, Disrupt, Resist by Angelica Nassier. From their Chicago Tapes album, 2026 on Intact. We also heard One Up, One Down, Coltrane tune, done by Sonny Murray and the Untouchable Factor. A 1978 album out on Philly Jazz called Apple Cores. Spirits was by Albert Eiler Trio featuring Sonny Murray on drums. David S. Ware Quartet did Alignment. That quartet features William Parker on bass, who also played on Farmers by Nature, which was the song that started off this show, a track called Les Flaneurs. I'm a couple minutes past due for events info. Tomorrow from noon to 7:45 p.m., Classic Arcade Week continues at the Ann Arbor District Library Warehouse, 265 Parkland Plaza in Ann Arbor. 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There will be a tournament on the last day. Also tomorrow, Monday, July 6th, at 6:30 p.m., at the Ann Arbor District Library Westgate branch, the Emerging Writers Workshop presents Getting Unstuck. Local editor Alex Corvo and young adult novelist Bethany Neal will share writing tips. Tuesday, July 7th, 5 p.m., the Easy Street Jazz Band still packing them in at Zelgaz Grotto. And do not sleep on Cahil El-Zabar and David Murray. 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Try to fit at least one David Murray or World Saxophone Quartet tune in before the end of the show. And make sure you stay tuned for Mike with Aux Chord Control at 9.

They're cats. America's most popular pets, but also the pet most likely to die prematurely from disease, poison, animal abuse, and collision with vehicles because many people let their cats roam freely. To protect your cats from harm, please keep them indoors. 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

Okay, it's time for Particulate Matters to end. Time for Oxcord Control to come in. This is David Murray Trio with Take the Coal Train from their album The Hill, 1988 on Black Saint. We just heard Amina Claudine Myers with Bessie Smith's Makes My Love Come Down. Dinah Washington did Trouble in Mind. Why Is Love Such a Funny Thing was done by Patty Waters. And we started off the second half of this show with Brother Earl by Work Money Death. I've been Tom C. Thanks for listening.

Good morning. A really beautiful, spacious performance. Kahila El-Zabar and David Murray. A Kahila El-Zabar composition, Meditation for the Celestial Warrior, dedicated to Fred Hopkins and Steve McCall. And Kahila El-Zabar and David Murray are swinging through town tomorrow night, and I'm really looking forward to catching that set. And perhaps you will too. Hang out for the events calendar, which will be coming your way somewhere in the vicinity of 8:30 this morning. Yes, this morning, because this is The Abstract Truth. I am DJ Samizdat, and I'm coming at you live from the studios of student-run radio here at the University of Michigan, WCBN, FM, Ann Arbor, 88.3 on the old dial. And, yeah, that was beautiful. We're going to change modes into the mode we're often in. Reminder that it's always 2025 for somebody somewhere, and that continues accordingly. Past, present, time just keeps looping around, don't it? On that note, what shall we turn to? We're going to hear, we hope we're going to hear, if we press all the right buttons, we're going to hear the legendary Pink Dots.

Young marble giants, credit in the straight world, from their 1980 classic album, Colossal Youth. Some pertinent toasting from Benjamin Zephaniah, big time gangster. The album is Us and Dem from 1983. Mexican Institute of Sound and Meridian Brothers. New in 2026, Cumbia del Lobo. And we began that set with the legendary Pink Dots. First album from back in 1981, Brighter Now. The ominous track, Premonition 4. It's a about 27 and a half minutes after 7 a.m. this Tuesday morning, the somethingth of July. You're tuned in to WCBN FM Ann Arbor, specifically The Abstract Truth. DJ Samizdat here with you until 9 a.m. this morning, as I will be all summer long, though during the depths of the University of Michigan year, Abstract Truth is usually only an hour. So summer bonus, everyone, turn your dials up. Turn your volume dials up. Hope you're enjoying what you're hearing. Welcome to reach out if you like. The number to text is 734-489-9894. The phone, 734-763-3500. Got some good things lined up. And as long as the technology serves me, it will be those things. Otherwise, it could be other things. How will you know? You might not, but I will. And I'm not telling. In any case, what are we going to do? We're going to turn to turntable one. That's what we're going to do. And learn a little bit about the great man's secrets. Keep listening.

Should we spin that again? Very tempting to spin that again. You know, sometimes I think it'd be fun to do a show where we listen to all the things you gotta hear twice in a row. Twice in a row. Would that be too much? I'm gonna put that in my back pocket. It could happen at some point, of course. Just because I want to listen to it twice in a row doesn't mean you want to listen to it twice in a row. So therein lies the conundrum. Who am I? DJ Samastat here, bringing you the abstract truth until 9 o'clock this morning right here on WCBN FM Ann Arbor. And that track I'd like to hear again, of course, the ultimate classic from the Upsetters. That was Dracula, dropped originally on a split single as the B-side with a Bob Marley tune. Prior to that, Alejandro Escovedo's reprise of a song he originally released in 2016, Thought I'd Let You Know. We heard the Echo Dancing version. Echo Dancing, if you're not familiar with it, is a very lovely double album from Alejandro Escovedo where he revisited and rearranged songs previously released to really great effect. In one DJ's opinions, that brought to us in 2024 from the fine people at Yep Rock. And top of the set, Magazine, The Great Man's Secrets. Played that off their 1981 album with the truly beautiful title, Magic, Murder, and the Weather. That's a good title. Yeah, have opinions. I have opinions. That's in my bio, in case you hadn't noticed that yet. I do have opinions. My opinions are, of course, always my own and represent only me and me alone. Feel like I should mention that periodically. Hope you've been enjoying what you've been hearing this morning. It's, a quarter of an hour or so before the top of the 8 a.m. hour here this summery Tuesday morning. Shift modes just the tiniest bit. We never shift modes that dramatically. I don't think we're suddenly going to start playing, I don't know, pick a mode. This is not the polka show, but never say never. I'm sure I've played polka, probably because I played Flaco Jimenez at some point. But I go on. You don't want to hear me go on? No, you do not. Perhaps you would like to hear. What would you like to hear? I don't know what you'd like to hear. I'm being selfish this morning. I think we're going to hear from the Pastels. Shall we? Yes, we shall. Here's World of Possibilities.

0: name. I'm John Langford. 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
1: Hope you do too, because that's where we are right now. This is the Abstract Truth right here on WCBN FM Ann Arbor. DJ Samastat here, bringing you the sounds until 9 a.m., after which Coaster will coast on in, bring you sounds from his arcade cabinet. Arthur with Vegetable Medley. After that, Sam, Video Life, All Bob, All the Time. I think there's some new shows coming at you in the afternoon. The point is, always keep your radio dial right here and make it always be right now. Whatever that means, it's just about 8 a.m. straight up here on the Abstract Truth and all over the Eastern time zone. Yes, Amistad, maybe time to just turn and tell you what you've been listening to. The very interesting Fish and Roses, sort of a post-no-wave enterprise from the mid-late 80s, New York City. We heard Raisin Jack and learned about raisins and why prisoners can't have them. The album is Happy to Serve You, and Homestead released that back in the day. Broadcast The Book Lovers from their 1997 work and non-work release. And ahead of that, on top of the set, the Pastels, Worlds of Possibilities from 1995's Mobile Safari. What do we have coming your way? Oh, some truly lovely things. IMO. We're going to hear lovely things. Visually lovely, as well as sonically lovely. So here's a little quiz for you. The original release of the album, we're about to spin, and we are about to spin something off that original release, has comic bios. By comic, I mean comics, like a drawn narrative in the best comic book kind of way. And here is the description of our trio, each member thereof. Quiz for you is, who are they? One of them, it says here, you listening? Loves yogurt. Oh, this is a giveaway. I'm going to skip that part. Has a tendency to speak Elizabethan. The other one is the one who eats Twizzlers. Inventor of the mad face, also needs to take stress tabs. In parentheses, panic master. Third one, favorite food and beverage is ketchup. Also, a believer in safe violence, shoots blanks in gun, utilizes the Spock touch. Who could they be? Well, I will tip you off fully, because what I edited out from member number one is inventor of the Della haircut. This is a recording.

So speaking of REM, were we speaking of REM? We were speaking of REM. I think it's time to turn to a couple of 45s and a 12-inch maxi. I turned up in the old basement.

usual. Hi, Weirdness, and I'm reading here from Sir Ilib of Spankadelia, Minister of Funkaganda for Uncle Jam's Army. Found that 45, yes, down in the basement. As you know, it's one of the things we like to do here on The Abstract Truth is rummage around in the basement and see what we turn up, and this was a good one. I've been going through the boxes of picture sleeves, and they are good. And because this is funkadelic, Electric Spanking of War Babes, War Babies, 7-inch promo picture sleeve radio edit from 1981. It's got a fabulous, fabulous picture sleeve. Just going to read you a little bit from this because it's entertaining me. With luck, it's entertaining you, too. Somewhere, tiny little thing says, no talking head, no backstage pass. Also, oh, look, the cover that they, in quotation marks, were too scared to print. Authentic clue wave for the cross under look. Will you go for it? Check one. First option, will work. Second option, will not work. Third option, I got old eyes. Ah, I can read that now. What the flunk? Oops, peek here too. George Clinton, everyone. Here on WCBN FM Ann Arbor, a 45, I did indeed turn up in my very own basement. Before that, a 12-inch maxi promo. Actually, not a promo, single from the Kinks. Wish I could fly like Superman. Oh, Ray Davies. That one's a 12-inch, backed with low budget from 1979. And REM's Rotary 10, where they were entertaining themselves in the jazz mode. That's the B-side for the Fall on Me single, which was indeed a promo for Life's Rich Pageant back in 1986. And ahead of that, Desperate Journalists cover a Finest Work song from 2021. And we started that sonically lovely set off a while ago with De La Soul. This is a recording for Living in a Full-Time Era, LIFE. The album, of course, legendary, 3 feet high and rising, brought to you by Tommy Boy. And this is indeed the Tommy Boy release. I've got false metadata in here. 1989. It's about 25 minutes past the hour of 8 a.m. this morning. You've been listening to The Abstract Truth. I, DJ Samastat, will be with you until 9 o'clock, after which Coaster will come in bringing you all those great sounds of the arcade. So don't go away. I'll mention that The Abstract Truth happens every Tuesday morning and in the summer from

7 to 9 a.m. Hope you've been joining me. Hope you'll join me down the line. But next week, you will not be joining me. Rather, the level will be raised way up for Bastille Day. Because, and I am sad to be missing Bastille Day at WCBN FM Ann Arbor, but DJ Ish will be stepping in to tear it down for you. So set your alarms and join her then. I will return the week after that. And what shall we do now? I had a variety of thoughts about what we should do. What should we do? You know what? It's time to tell you about things that are going on around and about town. That's what it's time for. And perhaps we should do that in the most chill way possible. To some acid house. That's what I'm thinking. Or we could press a different button. There we go. Pretend it's 3 a.m. I tell you what's going on. Let's refresh that, shall we? Ooh, refreshing. Don't turn off your radios. Please don't. I have things to tell you. It's Tuesday, July 7th. And Easy Street Jazz Band will be at Zalgaz Grotto at 5 p.m. on West Stadium Boulevard in Ann Arbor. At the Pig, the heavy, coming all the way from the UK with MT Jones. Blind Pig, of course, on 208 South First Street in Ann Arbor. Good luck with parking because things remain chaotic with the Big Dig down there. Tonight, oh, by the way, heavy, doors 7 p.m. Tonight at the Arc, 8 p.m., Davy Knowles. Tomorrow, and we started the Abstract Truth off with Kahil El-Zabar and David Murray. And the reason for that is Kahil El-Zabar and David Murray bringing you their brilliance. Yes, I'm editorializing at the Blue Llama Jazz Club on Main Street, Ann Arbor. One set, 7 p.m. doors. I have been privileged to catch them together in rather the distant past, and it was beautiful. Kahil El-Zabar comes through fairly regularly, but it's been a long time since David Murray's been in town. Highly recommended. Editorializing Up a Storm, no affiliation, just something of a super fan, not to be confused with Ray Davies' Superman. Also, tomorrow, Wednesday the 8th, North Star Lounge, Ralston Bowles, Sari Brown, Mike Savina, and Nicholas James Tomasma. That's at 7 p.m. Tomorrow at the Arc, Black Joe Lewis and the Honey Bears with James Borland and the Stashes. Jump ahead to Thursday. Sonic Lunch will feature Theo Katzman with the Rebel Eves as the opening act. That's from 11:30 a.m. to 1:30 p.m. at Liberty Plaza on the corner of Division and Liberty right here in Ann Arbor. So much going on. Ooh, jump ahead to Friday. Head into Detroit. The Royal Oak Music Theater will be presenting Taj Mahal and the Phantom Blues Band, 7 p.m. That's at the Royal Oak Music Theater in Royal Oak. Detroit, Royal Oak. What do I know? I'm from New York. Sure, I'm enjoying listening to those little acidy blurps. As one does. That's Becker and Mukai, by the way. La Riviere des Perles.
from their Eyes EP 2017. Yeah. Tell you one more thing. Okay. Friday, 2 p.m., all the way up till 10 p.m. You have no excuse. It'll be hard to miss because you know what's happening on Friday, July 10th? The Rolling Sculpture Car Show is happening. Main Street, downtown Ann Arbor. The Rolling Sculpture Car Show showcases over 300 vehicles spanning decades. It is free and open to the public, so you can head downtown, stand around, and watch those cars roll on by. That brings us to the end of the events calendar here on Tuesday, July 7th. 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And then we're going to have another experience. It'll be a dub. 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

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This is The Abstract Truth. DJ Samizdat here, getting ready to sign off. This coaster is in the wings, waiting to bring you various sounds of the arcade and looking chill. Call up, ask about that bat story. And yeah, reminder that I, DJ Samizdat, will sadly not be tearing down the Bastille next Tuesday the 14th, but Ish will be stepping in, so you definitely want to stay tuned for that. Going to close things out with a reprise from the top of the 7 a.m. hour. Started things off with Legendary Pink Dots. We're going to go out with the Legendary Pink Dots. Louder After 6. Thanks so much for listening. Catch you in a couple of weeks. 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

Hello, hello, hello. Welcome to Coaster's Arcade Ritual? I don't know. I'm doing a little ritual today. Not to you, my dear friends, but to my other dear friends, the bats, for their existence. I am so thankful for their existence. I'm so thankful, in fact, that I would like to tell them, please don't come back into my home like you did this weekend at 1 a.m. and 6 a.m. respectively. You know, you're pretty chill where you are outside, and you're cute, and you're cool, but you also carry the certain death disease, maybe, so please stay away from my apartment. So today is all about you, bats. All for you. You'll be hearing a wide variety of tunes to please your bat-like echolocation ears. And yeah, you won't do anything, you know? You'll just enjoy it. You'll just enjoy the vibes, like the bats you are. So today we've got a lot of tunes in that repertoire of spookiness. Not exactly super spooky, but you know, they got that spooky vibe to them. So right now you're hearing you're hearing Brock Van Zeek's "The Reaper of the Bailey" from The Great Ace Attorney. A lovely, lovely soundtrack that I figured, you know what, great. To open the show with today, given the stakes of the situation I currently find myself in. We'll talk more on that later. But for now, hop on in. You're listening to WCBN FM Ann Arbor. And, yeah, be one with the bats. And I'll see you around shortly.

Hello, hello. It's still me. It's still Coaster here on this Tuesday morning bat warding slash placating ritual. I hope you, including the bats out there, have enjoyed the show so far. Please don't come back to my apartment. Today, I am continuing to get my rabies shots just in case, so I don't need you guys coming back, so I don't have to do another round. But to the actual music and what you've been hearing, bit aside, we started with Barak Van Zeek's Reaper of the Bailey with Yasumasa Kitagawa as the composer from The Great Ace Attorney. After that, we had Madame Tuspels and Mysteries Encased in Wax and The Waxwork Museum, also by Yasumasa Kitagawa from The Great Ace Attorney 2 Resolve. Followed that by some Nina the Hollower music, which is not a bat per se, but, you know, it's a vampire-y game. Three tracks from there, The Palborn, Queensberry Crypt, Boss, the Duchess, and Boss Defeated, all by Jake Kaufman, who is a brilliant, brilliant chiptune composer. Love all his stuff. And now you're hearing Return to Pipistrello Manor from Pipistrello and the Cursed Yo-Yo, which is a game that stars a bat with a yo-yo. And they're kind of the son of a massive energy conglomerate. So, you know, have a moral reckoning in this story, I guess. And that's all by Leonardo Lima. So from there, we'll keep it going with stuff that's in the spooky realm. Halloween comes early, I suppose, in July. It's hot enough to make me think it's Halloween, even though Halloween isn't particularly hot. I don't know. But for some reason, that's just where I'm at right now. So, we'll hop back into it with some Plants vs. Zombies, which is also a great soundtrack, which is why I'm playing it. I try to play all kinds of music, good and bad, but yeah, it turns out to be pretty great most of the time, in my humble opinion, at least. So I hope you enjoy the tunes, particularly the bats, again, begging you guys. But you know what? Bats are tiny little guys. Let them roam free. Let them exist. Same with lightning bugs, because I'm seeing less lightning bugs lately. But hopefully this tune will bring them back a little bit with the power of zombies and plants. See you guys around soon.

Hello. You're still listening to Coaster's Arcade Cabinet, here on WCBN FM, Ann Arbor. I hope you've enjoyed the tracks we've had so far today. Of course, to the bats, to the people, to everyone tuning in to this tiny little program. What you're hearing right now is a prayer to Medea from Final Fantasy XVI, composed by Saya Yasaki. Before that, you also heard another track from her, Forevermore, the Grand Duchy of Rosaria. I think. Is it of Rosaria? It is. Before that, you heard a few tracks from Batman Sega Genesis, but also The Prison Warders from Great Ace Attorney 2 Resolve by Yasumasa Kitagawa. The Batman tracks you heard were Stage 4-2, Gotham City Streets 3, Stage 4-1, Gotham City Streets 2, Stage 2, Axis Chemical Factory, all by composer Naoki Kodaka. Before that, you heard the Batman theme from Batman the Animated Series for the Game Boy specifically, which I believe riffs off of Danny Elfman's score, which I have a very strong connection with. Not because I saw the original movie, but because in the Lego Batman video game, they reused the entire soundtrack for that game. So even though, you know, even if you don't see one piece of media, maybe someone else will, you know, steal the music from it and stick it in another property. And I think it worked out great for me because I love those tunes. We're going to pick it up a little bit in the back with just something a little bit more intense, but we'll lower it a little bit just to compensate. So yeah, Danny Elfman, love his music in general. Was a big Oingo Boingo fan in high school. You know, that kind of spooky vibe just has a particular hold on me, I guess. It's fun. It's also cathartic. I don't know. It's all that good stuff. So we're going to keep it going with more Final Fantasy 16 music because I've been playing a lot of that recently and it's hitting all the right notes. If you're a fan of fantasy and you like JRPGs, Japanese role-playing games, or just like, I don't know, a fun time with characters that are cool and maybe a bit too many politics, depending on, like, if you like cutscenes where there's a table of people and they all talk around and, like, the Grand Duchy is invading the kingdom. If you're fine with that, then go play Final Fantasy 16. But it's a great time. So listen to this tune, listen to this music, and I'll be back again. See you around.

Hello, hello. It's me, Coaster, for the final time today before I tune you out. Or maybe you guys tune me out. I don't know. Stay on for the vegetable medley, because there's good stuff on the way, continuing from these video gamey tunes. So, thanks for listening today, especially if you're a bat, of course. Have to include that every time. Because if you're listening to this, I appreciate you deeply. You are cute little creatures. Just don't come in my house. Just stay in my stairwell or something. That's a cool place to be. But for the music you've heard so far today, what you're hearing right now is Quiet in the Living Room by Naoyuki Sato from Elebits. And before that, you also heard Silent Kitchen from the same game. This is a random game that I had no awareness of until Maggie B suggested it using our handy dandy Google Forms link on the WCBN.org website, which should be up there if you're listening to the show live for the next 4 minutes, and then it'll disappear unless you look at the archives. But if you ever want to suggest any music, if you ever have any video gamey tunes you know of, go ahead and stick it in there, because I just got introduced to this really cool video game that I really want to check out now, because it looks like Pikmin in a house. I mean, Pikmin is already kind of in a house at some points, I imagine, but, you know, little guys, and you can interact with a bunch of objects, and it's got these tunes. I'm here for it, so thanks for that. Before that, you heard some tracks from, or one track from, Akumajo Dracula 1993, also known as the Castlevania remake, Vampire Killer Stage 1, the X86K version, by Grumble Grumble Grumble, the Konami Kukeha Club, or Kukeha Club. I got it right. Cool. So no specific composers credited, but the sound team is so massive, I cannot do that all right now, so I'm sorry, guys. One time, I'm going to skip over you. Before that, you heard Find the Flame and Press On from Final Fantasy 16 by Masayoshi Soken, and those are two brilliant, lovely, great tracks. I don't know. Soundtrack for FF16 is just kind of killing it. So you'll definitely hear more of that music in the future. I can't believe it's already been 3 years since that game came out. That doesn't feel real. To end out the show today, we have one final track from Great Ace Attorney again. We're returning back to where we started with our little ritual today, with another rendition of Brock Van Zeek's theme. Because it's just a good theme, and this Wayne Strange guy, he kind of added some cool stuff to it. I like it. It's good. So we'll end out with that today. My advice is don't bat-proof your apartment if you live on a second floor area, if you have bats. You know, just please, if the bat is in your home for more than you're aware of, you don't know how it got in, you don't know how it got out, anything, just go get a rabies shot if at all financially feasible, because rabies is scary, but the power of friendship negates rabies, as is said by many video games. So video games don't say that. Please go get your rabies shot if that happens. But anyway, that's the show. That's everything for today. 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So, I'll see you around. Goodbye, salutations, whatever any of those words mean, and I'll see you around next week. I am so upset right now because this official, actual thing that I downloaded from Bandcamp, because I purchased it yesterday, they mislabeled the tracks, so this is completely the wrong one. So instead, enjoy the theme of Gregson, the famous detective from the Sherlock Holmes series, because why not? We love you, Gregson. No vampires in sight. Sorry, bats.

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This is Skullcap with Desert Turtles. This is a recent release off of the album Snakes of Albuquerque, and I just grabbed it because, well, to be honest, what I actually was most interested in when I saw it was the record label, which is Cuneiform Records, and I think that's just kind of a great name for a label. But I've been enjoying this. I feel like it's kind of a, I don't know, I think it's cool. I like the guitar. I'm running out of things to say. But otherwise, we've got a fun show ahead of us, kind of planned out. I've got a special guest in the studio today with me who will be helping me to pick songs, and maybe even we'll announce some of them. We'll see. But as always, thank you so much for listening to Vegetable Medley. If I didn't say that already, you are listening to Vegetable Medley, and I am, in fact, your host, Arthur. Thank you for listening.

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Never text me nothing, but she wants to.

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Never text me.

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Divorce the only answer. Smoking causes cancer. This system's gonna fall soon to an angry young tune. And that's a concrete cold fact. The Pope digs population. Freedom from taxation. Teeny bops are uptight. Drinking at a stoplight. Miniskirt is flirting. I can't stop, so I'm hurting. Spencer sells her hopeless chest. Adultery plays the kitchen. Bigot cops than fiction. The little man gets shafted. Sons and money's drafted. Living by a timepiece. New war in the Far East. Can you pass the Rorschach test?

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0: 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We're about halfway through Vegetable Medley. I am your host, Arthur. And if my special guest wants to say anything, introduce himself.
1: Hello, I'm Harry. I'm Vegetable Medley's younger brother, here joining him on this show today.
0: Yes, and let me tell you what we've all been listening to together, and then Harry might say a few things about the songs he picked. You just heard Sheryl Crow with Hard to Make a Stand, Sinead O'Connor with Famine, Rodriguez with This Is Not a Song, It's an Outburst, or The Establishment Blues, Erykah Badu with Other Side of the Game, The Magnetic Fields with I Looked All Over Town, and Black Country New Robe with Good Will Hunting.
1: Mm-hmm. So coming up next, we got one of my personal favorites off of Car Seat Headrest 2018 album Twin Fantasy. It is the most popular song. It's called Sober to Death. And fun fact about this whole album, really, they released it back in 2010, but the mixing was so terrible that they re-released it 8 years later with the mixing all fixed. And now it is like widely regarded as an amazing album, and before it was just terrible.
0: Oh, wow. I didn't know that. Do you want to say another fact about the song we're going to play after that?
1: So after that, we got Old Black Hen by Jason Molina. Off of his...
0: Get more in the mic.
1: Sorry. Next up, we have Old Black Hen by Jason Molina off of his album, The Magnolia Electric Company. And it's got some beautiful country vocals on it. It's got like indie rock instrumentals, both country vocals, and it's country music, but it's really unlike any other country music I feel like I've ever heard.
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Thought I could find a way. Be the system, make a deal and have no debts to pay. Take it all, I take it all, had to run away. 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

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Thank you to Harry for another pick. You just heard Barbara Dane with I Hate the Capitalist System off of the album with the same name, 1973 folk release that is really, I think, just all hits, really great, very overtly political in an awesome way. Before that, Tracy Chapman with All That You Have Is Your Soul, songs Ohia and Jason Molina with The Old Black Hen, Car Seat Headrest with Sober to Death, and that's everything you heard after the break. So now it's time to hear this last song. Thank you so much for listening, and Video Life is next.

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At WCBN-FM and Arbor 88.3 Left the Dial, you are listening to Video Life with me, Sam. I hope you're having a good Tuesday morning. We are currently in the middle of the World Cup. We're at the end of the round of 16. There were 58 teams divided into 12 groups during the group stage, which led to the group that we currently have, the round of 16 that we're finishing up today, with Argentina and Egypt and Switzerland and Colombia, I believe. So in honor of the round of 16, I thought we could play one song from each of the 16 countries, starting in reverse order according to their rankings, at least according to this Sports Illustrated article that I read. So we heard from Anne Murray, born in the coal mining town of Spring Hill, Nova Scotia, representing Canada. You may remember her from her number one hit, A Snowbird. She was also a regular on the Glen Campbell Good Time Hour. And she's also just Anne Murray, who's a famous person. That was her cover of the Beatles' You Won't See Me from 1974, one of her hits. That was one of John Lennon's favorite Beatles covers. Before that, representing Switzerland, the band Les Aiglons, with their instrumental piece Stalactite. That was their kind of one hit. They were a Swiss instrumental band, released most of their output in France, had a French name. That was from 1963, like a Swiss-French Tornadoes. Before that, we had Hamid Al-Shari with his song Reet, 1985. You can find that. He has this great compilation album called The Slam Years, 1983 to 1988. Hamid Al-Shari was originally from Libya. He studied aviation in the UK and was exposed to new wave music there in the late 70s, early 80s, and brought it back to Libya, and then left to have a successful career in Egypt. So I think he remains in Egypt to this day. So I played him in honor of Egypt number 16. Okay, so let's listen to something from Paraguay here on WCBN-FM, Ann Arbor.

Hello and welcome to Video Life with me, Sam, here on WCBN-FM Ann Arbor 88.3. Since the World Cup round of 16 is almost completed, today's edition of Video Life features one song from each of the countries still competing for the trophy, that bizarre-looking, that Ferrero Rocher-looking trophy. We just heard from The Fall, representing England. That was their song Shoulder Pads Part 1 from their 1986 album Bend Sinister. I think named after a Nabokov book. You can correct me if I'm wrong. That was their kind of downbeat album in between, I think, the better received This Nation Saving Grace in 1985, The Friends Experiment 1988. Anyway, representing the USA, Yola Tango. Now with their song, We're an American Band. The title was taken from a Grand Funk Railroad song, of course. The lyrics talk about driving everywhere. They reference Hootie and the Blowfish. They reference the 1996 Tom Arnold film, Big Bully. These are distinctly American lyrics. That was from 1996. I love Yola Tango so much. I love that even at their most anarchic, they remain unhurried in their approach. Before that, representing Norway, Nora Brockstedt, the first person to represent Norway in Eurovision, 1960 and also 1961. We listened to her number one hit in Norway, number one on the VG Lista, the Norwegian charts. That was, oh no, here we go, Er du glad I meg ennå, Carl Johan. You can take that all the way to the bank. Before that, from Portugal, The Sheiks with Tell Me Bird. They were Lisbon's answer to the Beatles. Wow, they were great. And that was from their EP of the same name from 1966. Every song on that EP is excellent. Before that, Le Flamand by Jacques Brel. Now, you might think that Jacques Brel is from France, but that chanson is from Brussels, so he's representing Belgium in this list. He's also an excellent actor. He's just like this fascinating guy to me, Jacques Brel. That was his re-release of that song from 1972, Le Flamand. Before that, Los Chiriguanos, performers of traditional polka and galopas from Paraguay. Los Chiriguanos were a duo. One on acoustic guitar, one on harp, Angel Sanabria and Pablo Morel, respectively. That was from their 1968 album, The Pulsating Sounds of Paraguay. 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

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You're listening to Video Life with me, Sam. We are listening to one song from each country in the round of 16 of the World Cup. We just heard such a great song from Sandro, representing Argentina with his song Tango 1968. Sandro de America was sort of like the Elvis of Argentina, and that was one of his biggest songs. Before that, also from South America, representing Brazil, A Minha Banda Brasileira Favorita, Os Mutantes, with their song Ave Genghis Khan, also from 1968. Before that, and representing Spain, the band Zombies, with their song Estreños Juegos, 1980. Before that, from Morocco, Le Frère Maigri, the Brothers Maigri, with Hey Dee Dum Dum, 1971. The band had four members. There were three brothers, Hassan, Mahmoud, and Yunus, along with their sister, Yayila. It's a family affair. It's a family affair. It's not really the Brothers Maigri, then, if they... Anyway, representing Colombia, Pastor López, and Indio Pastor, the purveyor of cumbia, Colombian folk music. That was his El Hijo Ausente, 1965. And before that, from Mexico, Los Dug Dug, with their song Smog, from the album of the same name from 1972. I believe they just performed that song, Smog, last year on KEXP. You can check it out on YouTube. That was the first time I saw them. Okay, let's end with France. The number one seed here in this World Cup contenders list. Thank you for listening at the WCBN FM Ann Arbor. And as Vera Lynn once said, we'll meet again.

0: Hi, this is Ozzy Osbourne. For many years, you know I've had a drink problem, and I'm trying to battle that problem every single day. But one thing I don't do, I don't drive my car when I'm drinking. I get someone to drive me. 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

0: communism. Is paranoia is the hipster's disease. Yeah, like I was at a party once, you know, in the cemented park out in front of the UN building. You know, and I got drugs, so I split. Then I walked over to 2nd Avenue and 40th, and I went to this little restaurant, you know, in Edix or Rikers or something. And I ordered a bowl of Jell-O, you know, with milk, raspberry Jell-O. And it was great, so I ordered another bowl. But halfway through my third bowl of raspberry Jell-O, I realized that if I ordered another bowl, the counterman would call the cops, you know. There's this nut eating Jell-O, looks funny to me, better come over and pick him up. You know, so I split, you know, I got in the wind very carefully. So I got out and I got to 42nd Street to a Rudley's and I have another bowl of Jell-O, same kind. And man, I want to tell you, I worked my way up to 68th Street eating Jell-O, driven by hunger and paranoia. You know, because life is not without its hazards, man. You know what I mean?
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Hello, you're listening to All Bob All the Time here on WCBN FM Ann Arbor. My name is Alex, and I'm one of the rotating hosts of this program. And if you're new to this program, this is an All Bob Dylan show. We usually do this in the summer from for an hour and a half, but we got put in a different time slot this semester. We usually do it from 5 to 6:30. That's what we're used to doing, but we got an extra half hour. So we're going to do 2 hours of Bob Dylan this semester. Bob Dylan and Bob Dylan covers, which you just heard. We hear two versions of the same song, which I did last week, too. I did Like a Rolling Stone last week. This week we did It's All Over Now, Baby Blue. Two 60s bands doing covers of that. 13-4 Elevators from their 1967 album Easter Everywhere. And we heard the version by Them, featuring Van Morrison, of course. It's All Over Now, Baby Blue, from the 3-CD set called The Complete Them on Columbia Legacy, 1964-1967. And we're going to move along now and hear some music from the album Blood on the Tracks. This is You're a Big Girl Now.

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probably the most famous cover group of the Bob Dylan of the 60s, of course, was the Byrds. And we heard two tracks from the Byrds. You Ain't Going Nowhere from the groundbreaking country rock album Sweetheart of the Rodeo, featuring Graham Parsons, of course. And he joined the group at that time, replacing David Crosby, I believe. And we heard Mr. Tambourine Man, probably the most famous hit, The Side of Turn, Turn, Turn. And fun fact that they recorded this song before Bob Dylan did. I think they recorded this in 1964, rather. And then Bob Dylan released it on his Bringing It All Back Home album a year later. We heard Isis from Desire, 1976, and from that same era, You're a Big Girl Now, from Blood on the Tracks. Gonna get into some highway songs by Bob Dylan, followed by some Patti Smith doing some Bob Dylan songs. 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

keys in my hand. 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Lord, I really miss my baby. She's in some foreign land. Well, your streets are getting empty. Lord, your highway's getting filled. And your streets are getting empty. 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Well, the way I love that woman, I swear it's bound to get me killed. Well, I've been gambling for so long, Lord, I ain't got much more to lose. Yes, I've been gambling so long, Lord, I ain't got much more to lose. Right now I'm having trouble. Please don't take away my highway shoes. Well, I'm bound to get lucky, baby, or I'm bound to die trying. Yes, I'm bound to get lucky, baby. Lord, Lord, I'm bound to die trying. Well, meet me in the middle of the ocean, and we'll leave this old highway behind. Well, the ocean took my baby. My baby stole my heart from me. Yes, the ocean took my baby. My baby took my heart from me. She packed it all up in a suitcase. Lord, she took it away to Italy, Italy. So I'm walking down your highway, just as far as my poor eyes can see. Yes, I'm walking down your highway, just as far as my eyes can see. From the Golden Gate Bridge all the way to

some music is all about right here and right now. Some music looks far away. Tune in to Horizons, music that looks far away. 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

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Okay.

We have just heard two, for lack of a better term, prophetic songs by Bob Dylan in his early years. Still baffles me how a man of, young man of only 21 can write songs like that. A Hard Rain's Gonna Fall from the Freewheeling Bob Dylan. And The Times They Are Changing from their self-titled, or the album by the same name, actually. We heard Patti Smith, two Patti Smith covers, Changing of the Guards from her all covers album called 12. And we also heard Wicked Messenger from her 1996 album, Gone Again. And what else did we hear in that last set? We heard some Bob himself, kind of alternating all the covers and the originals. That was Highway 61 Revisited from the album by the same name, and Down the Highway, a couple highway songs there from the Freewheeling Bob Dylan again. I'm going to play some Nina Simone coming up next. She did some great Bob Dylan covers, including her cover, her beautiful cover of The Times They Are Changing right now here on WCBN.

0: In 50 feet, turn left. Why are you driving so slowly?
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1: What?
0: Get ready to pay in 0.1 miles.
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1: Here's how it's done. I mix a little bit of this. With a little bit of that. Drop in something different. And add some spice. Then I shake it up in the shimmy shimmy shaker and let it brew real nice. And that's what makes Sachet's Shimmy Shimmy Cocoa Bop a flavorful mixed blend of roots, blues, folk, bluegrass, country, zydeco, jump blues, and good old rock and roll. 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
2: We have just heard two of Bob Dylan's gospel albums. Are You Ready from the album Save? That's the final track off of that album. An album that I admittedly am not as familiar with as his other gospel albums. It kind of just was released and not promoted very heavily. Bob Dylan's albums at that time were not very critically acclaimed due to his preaching on stage and his conversion for a couple years anyway of the evangelical Christianity. Of course, he wrote those songs like no other person can, you know. It's kind of been reassessed throughout the years. But we also heard the title track from the Slow Train Coming album, which you just call Slow Train. That came out the year before, in 1979, on Columbia. We heard two Nina Simone Bob Dylan covers. I want to

infamous Royal Albert Hall concert. In the first half was acoustic material, and the second half is electric material. And the first half people thought was good, but the second half people were almost rioting because they didn't like him going electric. But anyhow, we're going to hear the opening track off of each CD here in this 2-CD set. One acoustic, one electric. We're going to hear She Belongs to Me and then Tell Me Mama here on WCBN.

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heart. 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

Two more recent Bob Dylan songs there, being recent from the last 25 years, I guess. Nettie Moore from the Modern Times album came out in 2006, and Summer Days came out on Love and Theft album, came out in 2001 on Columbia. Tell Me Mama from Cat Power live at the Royal Albert Hall, where she tries to emulate the 1966 Royal Albert Hall concert, the infamous one, where people were almost in a riot mode. She Belongs to Me, also from that album. Cat Power sings Dylan, the 1966 Royal Albert Hall concert, came out in 2023 on the Domino record label, Domino Recording. I'm going to leave you, we have, actually have Johnny Voyage coming up next at 2 o'clock with This Week in Baseball. It's a survey of new music, recent releases, and then some. Going to hear some Odetta. Of course, to end off the program. This is from her 1965 record called Odetta Sings Dylan. And we're going to hear two songs, With God on Our Side and Long Time Gone. Thank you very much for listening. 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

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This week in baseball, the new 2026 sounds coming at you. That was King Tuff, Oil Change, from his album Moo, from, as previously stated, 2026. Up next, some more rock and noise, Wild Billy Childish and CTMF with Shapes of Things. Thanks for tuning in.

That is the sound of Sleep Tight Tiger, a song called Skate. And not just because my bro, Steve, is on drums, but that is fine, fine music from their Plum Something EP. Love it. Love it so much. Before that, Bori, Living Proof, Uni Boys, Victim of Myself, Wild Billy Childish, and CTMF with Shapes of Things. And King Tuff, Oil Change, kicked it off. We're going to shift gears a little bit with some Metric, song from their album Romanticize the Dive. Metric has been around for ever and ever, and I think they're just getting better. I don't love a lot of like stadium indie rock, that big sound, but somehow they like boil it down to something much more emotional and true and just like an arrow right to my heart. I don't know why. I don't know why, but I like it. I hope you like it too. This is a song called Wild Rut on WCBN.

0: they're cats. America's most popular pets, but also the pet most likely to die prematurely from disease, poison, animal abuse, and collision with vehicles because many people let their cats roam freely. To protect your cats from harm, please keep them indoors. A safe cat is a happy cat.
1: Hey, you are tuned to This Week in Baseball. I am Johnny Voyage. It's the newest-ish new music around. This is actually a reissue of a lost tape from 1980 by Abdu El Omari. For that, we heard Would Be Goods, Back of Your Bike, Radica, Starry Eyes, which is featuring Jerry Love, ex-Teenage Fan Club, and backing vocals, which is nice. The Orioles, Shadow of You Appears, Hater Guts, Metric Wild Rut. Let's find out what's happening around town, as we do. Sal Gasbrato, 5 o'clock, Easy Street Jazz Band. 7 o'clock, Blind Pig, The Heavy Heavy, with M.T. Jones. The Ark, 8 o'clock, Davey Knowles. This is a Get Blue Llama Jazz Club. Khalil El Zabar and David Murray. That's at 7. North Star Lounge has Ralston Bowles, Sari Brown, Mike Savina, and Nicholas James Thomas. That's at 7. The Ark has Black Joe Lewis. Oh wait, that's Wednesday. Same with the David Murray Show, also Wednesday. And also Wednesday, Black Joe Lewis and the Honey Bears with James Borland and the Stashes. That's at 8 o'clock, Wednesday. This week, Wednesday the 8th at 8 o'clock. Thursday the 9th, Sonic Lunch will feature Theo Katzman with the Rebel Eves as opening act. That's at 11:30, Liberty Plaza. I'm going to stop butchering things and just tell you the events calendar is brought to you by the locally owned Ann Arbor Observer, providing news and events online at annarborobserver.com. 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Thank you so much for tuning in, checking out some new sounds with me, Johnny B. Up next, we've got Railcard. The tune called Northern Soul Dancing.

Yeah, we like to slip in the occasional reissue. That's a band called Care. A song called Flaming Sword from a collection called Love, Crowns, and Crucifies. That is Ian Brody, who produced a ton of stuff and was in bands and did stuff. And I forget the other guy's name, but I don't know. Look it up if you liked it. It's Care. Before that, Fellow Mortals, the song called Who With Reason. And that was so old that it was based on the 1700s poetry of Jonathan Swift. Before that, the Monochrome Set, a band who've been around since the mid-70s and still going strong in 2026. And Railcard, before that, with a song called Northern Soul Dancing. Up next, we've got a band called Widow's Peak and a song called If You Change.

That song sounds like summer. I hate summer, but I like that song. The Olympians, Strawberry Kiwi. Before that, Little Barry with Wire, Widow Speak, If You Change. And we're going to close out with a reissue from Era Kadichin, Mini Midi Maxi. Fine folks at Habibi Funk doing it again. Thanks for tuning in this week in baseball.

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This is DJ Gas. Today on Groof, we'll be trying to make a journey. I'm going from this Sweetest Taboo by Sade off the album Promise. Trying to make the venture from here to Aphex Twin without any too extreme shifts in vibe. I hope I can do it. Next, we listen to Anita Baker's Been So Long. Then we'll listen to MF Doom's Zatar, which samples that song.

The reason this culture is not like ours is because, like us, they are what they know. But since what they know doesn't change, they don't. The symbols and monuments that surround them are a part of their daily living. To our way of looking at it, they don't live with bits of the past affecting them. They live in the past.

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By native grapevine, we had learned of a tribe of ferocious, man-eating cannibals who held in their midst Mamo, a beautiful white goddess. After hacking our way through the dense undergrowth for hours, we finally came into a clearing. There

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Nah, a Bud Light. Early in the morning, face crud from like a mud fight. Looky here, it's just the way the cookie tear. Prepare to get hurt and mangled like Kurt Angle rookie year. The rocket scientist with the pocket wineless. Some even say he might

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Villain on the place to break shards and leave a face guard. Groovy dude, not to prove to be rude, but this stuff is like what you might put on movie food. What is jalapenos? Get it like a whooping when you holler at your seniors. Dollar, you can overhear the hashish fina. 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

man had to think of a new trick. This one he wrote in cold blood with a toothpick. On second thought, it's too thick. His assistant said, "Doom, you sick." He said, "True, through acoustics." Psycho, flow is drowning Larry seasoning. With micro power, he's sounding right reasoning. It's easy as pie, 3.14. One more.

Sensation covering the territory universally. What I'm talking about is everyday movements. Everyday movements. Everyday movements. Dig it. Hear me now.

Okay, before I go, I should probably tell you what you've been listening to. We heard Martin Denny's Baya off the album Aphrodisia. After that, we heard Subdub with Monuments on Earth. Then King Tubby's Dromily Skank. Then Aphex Twin's Mount St. Michael and St. Michael's Mount. Then Witchman with Bone Music off the album Heavy Traffic. Then Adventure with Happiness. Then a remix of the Mad Villain song Great Day by Fortet. And then we heard Third Worlds in a Time Like This. Then lastly, Square Pusher with Baltang Ort. And now you're listening to Direcco by Fauté. We're going to listen to some Pablo Moses with Dubbing is a Must, and then I'll Be Out of Your Hair. Hope you're having a good day. I know I am.

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That was High Tide by Terry versus Tori. And my name's Dylan. 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As you also heard from the legal ID at the start of the hour, I saw that there was a Severance one. Your Audi listens to WCBN. I had to play it because Severance is, if anyone watches, of course, they know it's just a outstanding show. So anyway, though, on to the music. It's another great Tuesday evening. I want to thank you for tuning in. And up next, I have The Village by New Order, and then Changes Part 1 and 2 by Neil Francis. I hope you enjoy, and I'll be back.

You just heard Changes by Neil Francis, Changes Parts 1 and 2 by Neil Francis. That's from 2019 off of his release, Changes. And then before that, you heard The Village by New Order off of Power, Corruption, and Lies. And coming up next, I got some Gorillaz, El Mañana, and then Sand by Phish and The Walk by The Cure. I'll check in after that. Should give you about 10 minutes of good music. So we'll see what's up after that.

That was just The Walk by The Cure. Before that, you heard Sand by Phish, and then El Mañana by Gorillaz. And we're about halfway through. I hope you're enjoying so far. Somewhat similar vibes coming up next. We got Charlie Don't Surf by The Clash. And then I didn't really know what to play after that, but trust me, you'll be hearing something. I just haven't decided yet. But I will decide while Charlie Don't Surf by The Clash plays.

That was just Chump by Green Day off of their 1994 record, Dookie. And Green Day holds a special place in my heart, honestly. I mean, they're obviously from East Bay, California, which is where I grew up. So they're inspirations for me musically and also just hometown heroes. But yeah, I find that Dookie's kind of the one that I can always go back to nowadays. But anyway, before that you heard Sidewalk by Frankie and the Witchfingers, and then Charlie Don't Surf by The Clash. Up next, I'm going to play Low Era by Geese, which is off of their 2021, I believe it was an EP, called Projector, and then Dirty Boots by Sonic Youth, and kind of unsure after that, but we're getting to the end of the hour, so I hope you've been enjoying. But here is Low Era.

That was Hunchback by Kurt Vile off of his third album, Childish Prodigy, from 2009. Before that, you heard Dirty Boots by Sonic Youth, and then Low Era by Geese. And we have just about 4 minutes. So I got one more song for you. It's Fish Pepsi by Wednesday, which is a band out of Asheville, North Carolina. I feel like I've been listening, or a lot of bands lately have been coming out with stuff that's like kind of country-ish, indie, alt vibes. And I didn't know how I was able to describe it, but I looked on the Wednesday Bandcamp and they described it as creek rock. And I think that's a great way to think about it. And they also have a great KEXP just video that just came out like a week ago, so I checked that out. But anyway, yeah, I want to thank you for listening today. We'll be back next Tuesday for some more good tunes. So I appreciate you tuning in. And here is Fish Pepsi by Wednesday.

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1: Hi, and we're on air. 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This is Turning Up the Dial. I'm your host, Preeti. It's been a few weeks. It's been 2 weeks. I wasn't here last week, but I'm very glad to be back. Sometimes I have a show for my, or sometimes I have a theme for my show, and sometimes I just play whatever I want. Today I have a theme, I would say. I recently started watching Veronica Mars, which, if you don't know, is a show that I think was released either in the late 1990s or 2000, or it certainly has that vibe to it. I will fact check a little bit later. But it's a great show. It's a show about a girl who's in high school in a rich town in California, and her best friend gets murdered, and she solves basically the mystery of her best friend's murder. But there's a lot more that happens, and one of the things that I really like about it is the soundtrack. The soundtrack is wonderful. My two favorite parts about watching the show are Veronica Mars's outfits and the music. It's like so quintessentially like late 1990s, 2000, and I love it. So that's what this radio show is going to be based upon. So like Veronica Mars inspired, I would say, what you might be listening to. So it's just a few of her songs. I'm actually not that far into the show. I'm like three episodes in, but that's what inspired me today. So I hope you enjoy it. And while the first one is not really vibe-wise what I would say is the most Veronica Mars song, it is called Veronica, and so I felt like I had to play. It was a good start to the show. Anyway, you're going to hear a couple of songs that are kind of her theme. And next you're going to hear I Got a Feeling by Ivy. And I hope you enjoy.

0: Hey, welcome to the University of Michigan. Did you know that as a graduate researcher or instructor, you have a union that protects your job security, autonomy, and safety on the job?
1: What? No way! Wait, is that why we have free healthcare?
0: Yeah. And we're currently bargaining for our 2026 to 2029 contract with the university. This year, we're focused on transitional funding between appointments, fewer gaps in parental leave, and to get ICE off campus for a safer place to work and study.
1: Wow, that's so cool. How can I learn more about this?
0: You can talk to your department steward or find more information on Instagram at GEO_3550. 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
2: And I'm back. You just listened to a couple of songs. First since our break was I've Got a Feeling by Ivy. The second one was This Book is a Movie by Spoon. The third one was Best Friend by the Dandy Warhols. The Dandy Warhols wrote the theme song for Veronica Mars, which is We Used to Be Friends, I think it's called. Let me just check this. Yeah, We Used to Be Friends, which is an iconic song, great song, but I just couldn't find it to play to you today, so I had to represent the Dandy Warhol somehow. And then the last song you just heard was A Spy in the Cab, which I figured is quite fitting because if I didn't explicitly mention this, Veronica Mars is a PI in the show, or her dad, I guess, is the sheriff and then gets fired, and then they're a PI. They, like, have, like, a PI firm kind of situation. I don't know. I don't know if that's explaining it the best way. But anyway, so it's a lot of, like, spy theme, but also, you know, keeping true to her theme. I also fact-checked. The show came out in, I think it was, like, 2004. So, like, early 2000s, but not late 1990s. But obviously, like, the soundtrack is heavily inspired by, like, lots of different music, but from around that time period. Next song that I'm going to play for you is Ashes in the Wind by Joan Jett and the Blackhearts. And I hope you enjoy.

And we're back. So you just listened to Ash in the Wind, or what you just listened to is Mesmerizing by Liz Phair. And before that, Ashes in the Wind by Joan Jett and the Blackhearts. I interrupt your listening, to tell you about what's happening. So I'm going to read you the events calendar. Just got to make sure. Oh, okay. So today at 7 p.m., the Heavy from the UK with MT Jones is playing at the Blind Pig in Ann Arbor. At 8 p.m., the first one was at 7 p.m. At 8 p.m., Davey Knowles is playing at the Arc in Ann Arbor. Tomorrow at 7 p.m., Cahill, Elzabar, and Davey Murray are playing at the Blue Llama Jazz Club in Ann Arbor. Tomorrow at 7 also, the Ralston Bowls and Sorry... Oh, shoot. Yeah, sorry. The Ralston Bowls and Sorry Brown, Mike Savina, and Nicholas James Tomasma, sorry, I hope I'm pronouncing that correctly, are playing at North Star Lounge in Ann Arbor. Tomorrow at 8 p.m. also, or at 8 p.m., the first two tomorrow are at 7, and this one's at 8. Black Joe Lewis and the Honey Bears with James Burland and the Stashes is playing at the Arc in Ann Arbor. On Thursday from 11:30 to 1:30 p.m. is the continuing summer program of Sonic Lunch. It will feature Theo Katzman with the Rebel Eves, as the opening act. That is happening at the Liberty Plaza on the corner of Division and Liberty in downtown Ann Arbor. Tomorrow at 8 p.m., Mark Jewett and the Strategic Advisors with Giacomo are playing at the Arc. On Friday at 10 p.m., the Rolling Sculpture Car Show will be happening on Main Street in downtown Ann Arbor. That sounds pretty cool. It is free and open to the public, so you should go check it out if you get the chance.

Also on Friday from 5:30 to 11 p.m. is the Michigan Celtic Festival. It's actually the first day of it. And that will be happening on the Washtenaw Farm Council grounds in Ann Arbor, Saline Road, Ann Arbor. So it says that it'll feature Celtic music and dancers, a beer garden, food, musical workshops. And the information is at mi-celtic.org. Very exciting. And then, oops, sorry. Lost my page. At 7 p.m. on Friday, Taj Mahal and the Phantom Blues Band will be playing at Royal Oak Music Theater. At 8 p.m. on Friday, Dry Fruit, Tremelo Fields, and Josie Palmer will be playing at Outer Limits Lounge in Detroit. 9 p.m. On Friday the 10th, Paul Oakenfeld, The Crystal Method, and Kauzan will be playing at Magic Stick in Detroit. And that is all I'm going to read to you today. 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There seems to be lots of good stuff happening. I feel like summer is always a good time for fun events, and they're also all outside in the nice warm weather. So I encourage everyone to check out an event. The next song I'm going to play for you is Strength to Endure by the Ramones. So I hope you enjoy, and I'll play some music after that, and we'll be back after a couple of more songs.

And I'm back. If you're just tuning in, you're hearing the end of Turning Up the Dial. I'm Preeti, the host of the show, and you're listening to WCBN FM Ann Arbor. We're, as I just said, almost at the end of our show. You just listened to, I don't really remember actually where we left off, but I'm going to just go over them again. Mesmerizing by Liz Phair, Strength to Endure by Ramones, The One I Love by R.E.M., My Little Problem by The Replacements, and Here Comes Your Man by Pixies. I have a few more songs, just three left for you today. Thank you so much for tuning in. If you've been listening to the show, I will be back next week. The next couple of songs are Teenage Riot by Sonic Youth, Taking Chances by Sharon Van Etten, and Used to Be by The Violent Femmes. So thank you again for tuning in, and I will be back next week to play some more good tunes.

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1: 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You are listening to WCBN-FM Ann Arbor. This is DJ Nash. It's time for the Straight Ahead, 30 minutes of jazz to conclude your Tuesday and lead you up to the evening hours. Coming up at 6:30, it is IT, Interactive Technologies with Pan. In this half hour, we're going to hear music from Horace Silver, Stuff Smith, Mary Osborne, Thelonious Monk, Cannonball Adderley Quintet, and somebody I'm forgetting. Oh, yeah, J.J. Johnson. But first, we're going to start off with Horace Silver. This is called Opus Defunct.

the Cannonball Adderley Quintet from the album Cannonball Adderley Quintet in Chicago, recorded in 1959. That quintet included John Coltrane on tenor sax, Wynton Kelly on piano, Paul Chambers on bass, and Jimmy Cobb on drums. And I'd like to give a round of applause to all of the bassists who performed in this last set, because they were all doing a fantastic job and keeping things moving. Before Cannonball Adderley, we heard the Stuff Smith Quartet with Blues for Tim off of a 1965 live recording, which is dedicated, that track's dedicated to the producer of the album on Storyville Records. And then ahead of that, the Thelonious Monk Big Band and Quartet in concert with a very short version of Epistrophe from 1964. The J.J. Johnson Sextet brought us Fat Back off of his album J.J. Incorporated, or J.J. Inc., if you prefer. And then starting the set off and this week's show, Horace Silver's trio, Opus Defunct from 1953. I'm DJ Nash, and I'm with you every Tuesday evening for The Straight Ahead, 30 minutes of jazz to conclude your Tuesday afternoon. Coming up next at 6:30, it will be IT Interactive Technologies with Pan. And then coming up later this evening, you will hear Last Train to Skaville at 7 o'clock with Brian Tomsic. I have time for just one more track here this week, and it's going to be by a performer named Mary Osborne, who was one of the very few jazz guitarists performing and recording in the mid-century. Her career did not take off, and she only intermittently performed after the 1950s and 60s, but by the time, I think there's early 90s, if you look around, there is a video of her performing live in the early 90s where she is blistering. So we're going to hear a track here called Mary's Blues. Sometimes it is noted as Mary's Goodbye Blues, and that's what I wish you. I'm DJ Nash. Stick around for IT, and I'll be back on Thursday morning at 6 o'clock for my usual freeform hash. Here's Mary Osborne.

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It's just about 6:30, which means it's now time for IT Interactive Technologies. 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

0: 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This is a show that provides perspectives on tools and utilities and the ways in which they can improve our lives and ways in which they can be a detriment and, of course, to be better stewards of our environment here locally and out there in the universe. And I'd like to welcome everyone to our show for the 7th day of July of 2026. And we have a special guest here with us in the studio. Hi, special guest. Say hi.
1: Hi.
0: Hi. Okay, hold on one second here. Okay, try now. All right, so what is your name?
1: Leo.
0: Your name is Leo. Okay, and how old are you, Leo?
1: 5.
0: You're 5 years old. Okay. And why don't you tell us where you are living in? You're living in Ann Arbor area, right? Mm-hmm. Yeah, and you're my son. Is that right?
1: Right.
0: That's right. That's what they say. Talk into the microphone. Yep. Yeah, okay. So we're going to talk a little bit about bicycles today. And I think that that's going to be fun. So, do you like to ride your bike, Leo?
1: Yeah.
0: Yeah? Okay. And so let's talk a little bit about the types of bikes that you've had. So when you started out with a bike, do you remember that you had a bike that had no pedals? Do you remember that?
1: Yeah.
0: Yeah. And that was a bike that's called a balance bike. Do you remember riding your balance bike? Yeah, what do you remember about bike riding when you were on the balance bike?
1: That I was very slow.
0: It was slow, yeah, and you had no pedals.
1: Yeah.
0: Yeah. But you did have a helmet and a vest, right? Mm-hmm. Yeah, you always wore a helmet and a vest. Yeah. And when we started riding bikes together, and you were on a balance bike, you were only 2.5 years old. Only 2.5 years old, and you started on the balance bike. And then, about a year and a half later, what did you get? What kind of bike did you get after that? That's right, a bike with pedals on it. And you took to that pretty quick. You went from the balance bike to the pedal bike in one day. You were in like basically 3 hours, you were able to go from the balance bike to the bike that had pedals. And we had started out with and again, this show doesn't do endorsements or anything like that, but the company is called Woom. And we started out with the balance bike, and then we moved up to the bike that has pedals. And what kind of brakes does it have? Does it have brakes with your pedals, or do you have hand brakes, or do you have both?
1: I have hand brakes.
0: Hand brakes, okay. And I think you have pedal brakes too, don't you?
1: I have pedal brakes.
0: Yeah, you have pedal brakes too. That's right. All right, talk a little bit closer to the microphone. Yep, get real close. There we go. Yeah. And what color is your helmet?
1: Yeah. Orange and white.
0: That's right. And what color is your vest?
1: Orange and black.
0: That's right. So you've got really bright colors when you ride your bike so that people can see you. And that's really important, right? Because you want people who are in cars to be able to see you. You want people who are riding bikes. You want people who are walking to be able to see you. That's pretty cool. So when you started riding a bike, and on the balance bike, you were able to ride very far. Like, we would ride from our house, which is in the south central part of Ann Arbor, over in the Stone School area, all the way up to what grocery store did we ride our bikes to? Do you remember? the co-op. That's right. So we went, and that's basically following the entire path. It's about 3 miles to get up there. So you would do 3 miles, and then we would ride back. And you actually made that trip, even on your balance bike. That's cool. So what do you like most about riding your bike? What's the most fun part about riding your bike?
1: It's I get to ride.
0: You get
1: to ride somewhere.
0: Yeah, you get to ride somewhere. That's true. That's great. And another thing that we did when you started riding your bike is when we went to a different city, when I would go and get you, we would also take the bus. Do you remember getting your being able to take your bike on the bus?
1: Yeah.
0: Yeah, and that was fun. So we would, I would go and get him from the EMU campus area. And so I would ride my bike with his bike in my bike trailer up to the bus stop at Washtenaw, right there at Washtenaw, and what is that, Manchester, right? And I would then leave my bike trailer there and carry his bike with me, and then I would take the number 4 bus all the way to campus, EMU's campus, and then I would ride a couple blocks from the bus stop at EMU's, from the bus stop to the place on EMU's campus where I would get him, and then he would hop on his bike, and then we would bike back to the bus stop, hop on the number 4, head to the back to Ann Arbor, and then get off on the stop there, and then bike the rest of the way home, and it was awesome to be able to do that. So you've been riding the bus since you were about 2 and a half, a little bit older than 2 and a half. And so do your friends ride bikes too?
1: Not really.
0: Not as much as you do. Yeah. Yeah. That's just the way that it is. Some folks just don't ride a lot. That's right. Yeah. Speak a little bit closer. Yeah. They have training wheels on their bikes too. Because people learn to ride at different levels, right? And a lot of kids that are your age, and you're not quite 6, you're going to be 6 in 3 weeks, actually. A lot of kids at that age are just starting to learn, but you've been able to do with no training wheels for like 1.5 years now. So you're doing fantastic in that regard. And what do you like about riding the bus? What do you like about riding the bus?
1: I like that I don't get to bike ride and I get to just relax.
0: You get to relax. Yeah, that's the cool thing about it, is you can ride the bus when you want to relax, but you still need to get somewhere. That's true. And, you know, I think that some of the things on your bike make it easier to bike ride, but it's always good to be able to take a break, particularly if it's really, if there's a lot of heat. So let's talk about what's on your bike. What do you have on your bike? What are some of the things you have attached to your bike?
1: I have gears attached to my bike.
0: You have gears, that's right. And how many gears? Do you remember how many gears your bike has? That's right. 7. Is it 7 or 8?
1: 7.
0: It's 7? So there's 7 numbers, right? And you, how do you change gears with your bike?
1: You turn the knob.
0: You turn the handle, yeah. Knob, right? Yeah. What's your favorite gear to ride in when you ride your bike? What number do you like?
1: 10.
0: What number on your handlebar do you usually ride when you're riding? What number is it set at?
1: 1.
0: Okay, so you like the number 1, because is that the easiest? I think that's the easiest, yeah. Yeah, and sometimes we can turn it up to the higher numbers, if we want to go faster, right? And we got to push a little bit harder to do that, but we can still do it. And what are some other things that you have on your bike, attached to your bike? What do you got?
1: Pedals attached.
0: You've got pedals, right? And what about if you want to let people know if you're coming, if you're going to be riding your bike near them? What do?
1: Ring my bell.
0: That's right. You ring your bell. And what color bell do you have now? You got a new bell recently. And what color do you have?
1: I have a gold bell.
0: You have a gold bell. And it sounds pretty cool, doesn't it? And what else do you have attached? Matter of fact, we've been using it a lot today during our bike ride today because we started at our house, then we went to the grocery store, then we stopped at another store to get a ring, a pretty ring, and then we went to get some food. What was the thing that you were using during our bike ride? A water bottle, that's right. So you have a water bottle attached to your bike. And that's pretty cool because you can stop and drink water and make sure that you're hydrated when you're thirsty. Have you been getting thirsty when we ride our bikes?
1: Yeah.
0: Yeah, that's right. So you've got the water bottle, you've got the bell. And what else do you have that you turned on today on your wheels? Lights. What kind of lights are they? Talk about the lights. Tell us about the lights.
1: The lights are also caps for the tires.
0: That's right. They're caps for the tires. And are they one color or multiple colors?
1: They're multiple colors.
0: There's multiple colors, right. What colors are there on the lights? Yeah, I think so. Yeah, so red, white, and blue, and they sparkle a lot, so they blink a lot. That's right.
1: And at nighttime, it looks very cool.
0: At nighttime, it looks very cool. That's right. That's true. And it's good to have lights. Now, do you have any other lights on your bike?
1: No. Oh, yeah. I do.
0: Tell us about them. What do you got?
1: And on the front.
0: And on the front. Nice. And what color is the light on the back?
1: Red.
0: It's red. And does it blink? Can you make it blink? Yeah. Do you like to have it blinking or do you like to have it solid?
1: Solid.
0: You like to have it solid. Nice. And what about the light on the front of your bike? What color is that one?
1: The light on the front of my bike is white.
0: Nice. That's awesome, and that's a good color to have on the light on the front. All right, Leo is watching our next DJ here cue up his records, and he's fascinated by it. And this is good, right? You got to indoctrinate him at an early age. So this is a lot of fun, Leo. And so what are you curious about? You're seeing this record here. What's interesting about it to you? Talking to the mic.
1: I'm going to see him put the handle on the record.
0: Nice, put the needle on the record, yeah. And so the needle picks up the sounds and it makes them louder, and then you can hear it over the radio. That's pretty cool, huh? That's nice. And he's like really fascinated with it. So we have record players at home, but I think that this watching this, so we have for folks that are interested in the specifics, we have some exposed basically turntables here in the studio, and so he's getting a good close look at the balance of the needle and stuff like that. So very, very cool. So, Leo, why don't you tell us a little bit about some of the stuff you did with your electronics kit that you got for Christmas this year? Speak into the microphone. Talk a little bit about some of the projects and some of the things that you made with your electronics kit.
1: I made a protector I do need a fix up, but it is, I love it.
0: You love it? You made a pretend toilet? So you took a training toilet and you added electronics to it. What did you add?
1: I added a fan and a switch and a light, a toilet light and two switches. And I have the electric thing with batteries in it to plug into. And I also have, like, lots of cables.
0: That's right. So for folks at home, we had the Santa got him the National Geographic electronics kit, and it's got tons of wires and very easy to plug in electronic components. And so for your toilet, you said you had lights and a fan. What are they for? What do they do?
1: And I have cables for all of the stuff to have connect them.
0: Okay. Yeah. And what do they do? What are the lights and the fan for?
1: There's not lights in the fan.
0: No, but you have lights and a fan, right?
1: Yeah.
0: Yeah. And what do they do? What do they do for the person using the toilet?
1: It's just a toilet light to look cool.
0: Oh, a toilet. It looks cool while you're on the toilet. Yeah.
1: And the fan is to keep you cool.
0: And the fan is to, so it looks cool and the fan keeps you cool when you're on the toilet. That is awesome. That's cool. And you thought of that yourself?
1: Yeah.
0: Yeah. And what are some of the electronic components that you like out of your project kit? The lights?
1: Yeah.
0: Yeah. So it comes with like fiber optic, like a bunch of strands of fiber optic lights. And it also comes with, what's the other light? There's like another light that it comes with, and I don't remember.
1: It's a light with four plugs into, and you can plug the cables into four.
0: Oh, that's right. It's an RGB, right, red, green, blue. And then there's the ground, right? And so you can do all of these. I think that's what. Yeah, and you can make different colors by plugging different cables into it. That's right. Yeah. And what about things that spin? What kind of spinny things are in the project kit?
1: A fan and
0: a propeller, right?
1: Propeller.
0: Mm-hmm. Yeah, the fan, a propeller, and there's like a speaker and a microphone and all sorts of stuff. And you're always making projects with your project kits. I'm highly encouraged for parents out there, if your kid hasn't played with an electronics kit, I highly recommend it. With these componentized project kits, and for those of us who are old, we remember the, like, what was it, like 380 in one and the 175 in one or whatever they were, right? 250 in one, you know, those ones that are sort of, you have to put all of the individual cables in and stuff, but these are much better, and it's individual components that you can move around and whatnot. And what are some other toys that you like? What other toys do you like to build projects with?
1: I like to build projects with my Lincoln Logs.
0: With Lincoln Logs, that's right. So he is the proud recipient, he is a third generation recipient of several large tins of Lincoln Logs and the other brand, what do they call them? American Logs. So the Lincoln Logs are the ones that most people will recognize. And then there was sort of I don't want to say knockoff, that's not really fair, but the other brand that are called American Logs, but it's the same concept. And what are some of the things that you've built with your logs? What have you built with those?
1: I've built a house.
0: Yeah. And what was in your house? What did you make with the logs in the house? Anything in particular?
1: No.
0: No, just a house?
1: Yeah.
0: That's cool. And what are some of the other toys that you like to play with? You really like flashlights.
1: Yeah.
0: Tell us a little bit about the different things you've done with flashlights.
1: I've put a flashlight in a box and hanged it, but it started breaking and started getting too messy.
0: Yeah, so how did you hang the flashlight in a box? Can you tell us how you did that?
1: I taped it.
0: You taped it. So you had it on a piece of string, and then you taped the piece of string on the outside of the box and dangled the flashlight in the box. So it created kind of a cool little effect inside the box.
1: I taped the flashlight on the box.
0: Okay.
1: And then I made holes in the box, so I tied the flashlight and put the tie the string together.
0: Oh, that's right. That's right. And what was the what colors were the flashlight? Do you remember? Was it green? Maybe the other color was green. Oh, green was the one that would always shut off, wasn't it?
1: Green.
0: Yeah.
1: And
0: what was your favorite color?
1: Was because it was, had a problem with it. When we charged it, it still wouldn't work the right way.
0: Yeah, that's right. That was, for green, I think, was the one that would always shut off, after, 20 seconds or half a minute, something like that. Yeah, it would always shut off. But that was cool because we could have this box that and it was like a reflector because the flashlight was inside and it would sort of the light would bounce off of the insides of the box and project downwards. So it created a really cool effect. Now, what did you do with a flashlight on the fan in the living room? Tell us about that. Oh, how did you want it to work, and how did it end up working?
1: I wanted the light to shine, at the living room, so we had dance in the light.
0: Mm-hmm, and we tried it, but what was one of the what are some of the problems that it didn't work how you wanted it to?
1: Because it wasn't, stable, and it would project, down instead of, this way.
0: Mm-hmm.
1: Kind of in, a tilting way.
0: Okay, yeah, and for folks that this is Leo's first time talking on the radio, so he's still sort of using his hands and whatnot. But if you could describe it, it was going straight down, and it wasn't going sideways, right?
1: Well, it needed to be, angled like this.
0: Right, so angled, right. People can't see you on the radio, right? So what you're doing is you're putting your hand sort of sideways to show what you mean. Yeah.
1: Yeah, like this.
0: Mm-hmm.
1: And it was like this, and we needed it. Like this.
0: Mm-hmm. That's right.
1: It was slightly.
0: Yeah, slightly off from what we wanted. Yeah, mm-hmm. Definitely. And what was the other thing that you got from Granny and Papa that we used as part of the dance party? Do you remember?
1: I got wooden thing with buttons, and it has a red lever, and when you put the red lever up, it turns on a plane with a circling mat inside this plastic.
0: Mm-hmm.
1: And it circles around, and there's a landing pad for a plane. And if you leave it on, it will turn off by itself.
0: That's right. And that's for parents out there, it's a what's that company called? Is it Melissa and Doug, I think it is, that makes it? And so it's an aviation simulator. And so when we were having the dance party, you'd push a button and what would happen?
1: It would play music.
0: That's right. It would play music and someone speaking in one of six different languages. I think there was, what was it? There was French, Arabic, I think Chinese, and Hindi, and English, and one other one. I don't remember what the other one was, perhaps German. Right, and so we would have music, and then we would also hit the buttons that would play the music and the people talking, and have a dance party with this flashlight hanging from our fan in the living room, the rotating fan in the living room. And let's see, we've got just a few minutes left. Let's see if we can just finish up talking about what other toys do you like to play with? What other projects do you like to do?
1: I like to play with my ping pong shooter.
0: Oh, yeah. Let's talk about that. So what is your ping pong ball shooter? What is it?
1: There was these one pieces. We had to hammer out of these one pieces. And then we would take the pieces and build a ping pong shooter. And then when you would put the balls in, it had like glue and a sander and like wax to smooth it out. And you put the balls in, and then you pull the thing back, and then you let go, and then it'll go pew.
0: It does, and it makes that sound pew. Yeah, it's a like a crossbow for shooting ping pong balls. Yeah, it's pretty cool, and we did it by hammering out. It's like you get this big piece of, like, what is it, balsa wood or whatever, and then you hammer out the individual pieces, and then they fit together. And that took us a while to figure it out, and we had to take the pieces apart and put them back together because we made a few mistakes sometimes when we assembled it. So, and you had fun with that?
1: Yeah.
0: Yeah, nice. And the cat liked playing with the wood pieces, too, so...
1: Yeah.
0: So fringe benefit, extra benefit.
1: To put it like up in the cupboard.
0: Up in the cupboard, yeah, because the cat was always trying to get at it. So, all right, we're at the end of the show, coming up to the end of the show. Leo, is there anything else that you want to say to the people that are listening on the radio?
1: Yeah. We have a cat and most time for nap time today, I tried to him in the bedroom. But he won't come in there.
0: Oh, and you built a fort in your bedroom too,
1: yeah.
0: Right?
1: I built a fort out of my bed. I slide my cushion and I put pillows on my bed, pushy on the pillows, so my bed was the same, only it would make a fort.
0: That's awesome. See, the oldest, coolest technology, pillow forts. All right. Well, thanks for joining me on the air, Leo.
1: Mm-hmm.
0: Say goodbye to folks.
1: Bye.
0: Goodbye. All right. Thanks, folks. You've been listening to It Interactive Technologies on WCBN FM Ann Arbor 88.3. 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And you can, all of the shows are paired with a relevant link so that you can follow along in your book and conduct your own research. Stay tuned. Up next is Brian Tomczyk and Train to Scoville. I will talk to you next week. Peace.

This has been God, man. Big up Train to Scavin. Train to Scavin. Yeah, man. Big up Train to Scavin. Self respect, everyone.

The great Stranger Cole, along with Gladstone Anderson, starting out Train to Scoville tonight with, just a wonderful song, Just Like a River, the name of that. Stranger Cole sadly passed away recently, and I did not get a chance to do a proper tribute to him. And my apologies to the spirit of Stranger Cole, because I love his music dearly. So we're going to maybe start the show out with a little mini tribute to the great late Stranger Cole. And I also want to give big thanks to the great Vin Gordon, a.k.a. Don D. Jr., who you heard at the beginning of the show doing a new ID. We don't get them very often anymore. And I had a nice conversation with Vin Gordon, and we were talking about his time as a young child at the Alpha Boys School, which was the proving ground for many of the greatest early musicians, the horn players especially, in Jamaican music. And he was talking to people in celebration of the 100th anniversary of the Alpha Boys School. I didn't have time to edit down that interview, and I apologize that it's not on today, but I'm going to try to have it on the show next week so you can hear a little bit of our conversation that we had. And still, great thanks to both Vin Gordon and the folks at the Alpha Boys School. Please look them up. There's a great documentary on them and so much to learn about the Alpha Boys School. We'll go into that more in maybe next week's show. So anyways, you're on the train to Scoville. Let's listen to one more, maybe one or two more from Stranger Cole. I think I'm going to do another one that is just absolutely wonderful with him teamed up with Gladstone Anderson, Stranger and Gladdy, with Seeing is Knowing on the train to Scoville. I'm Brian Tomczyk. Enjoy the music.

Well, it's a good time to take a break. With the great Jackie Mattoo in the background, the instrumental version of Alton Ellis's Can I Change My Mind? And before that, Delroy Wilson with his great version of the Tams hit, Riding for a Fall, featuring the great trombone work of Vin Gordon in the background. Any of those old Studio One cuts, like this one, that you hear great trombone? Most of those feature the trombone work of Vin Gordon. He was predominant in the world of reggae studio recordings, playing his trombone. And before Riding for a Fall, we heard a great Rude Boy anthem from the Overtakers called Beware. And our little tribute to the late Stranger Cole, I feel really bad that I should have dedicated a whole show to him back when he passed on June 11th, and I did not, and I will pay for that later, and especially towards the end of the year when we do our year-end tributes. We'll make up for it. We had four from Stranger Cole. Oh, How I Need You. Rude Boy Anthem itself. Rough and Tough. And a couple with Stranger Cole and Gladstone Anderson. Stranger and Gladdy doing Seeing is Knowing. And we opened the show with Just Like a River. Love that guy. Got to see him live a couple of times. And he was a good man. And a great, great, great musical legacy he left us. I say that a lot, but we're very lucky to have that. So we're going to continue. I think we're going to stay at Studio One for one more song. We may bounce back and forth for a little bit. What do I have? Oh, I have The Cables, featuring the great Lloyd Parks. And then more good stuff. Stick around, you'll find out.

taking a little break with some music in the background from our friend Vin Gordon. Don D. Jr., but he used his regular name on this recording. His instrumental version of If You're Ready, Come Go With Me. Dennis Walks came before that. No, not Dennis Brown, sounding a lot like D. Brown, but his version of The Drifter, the original style. John Holt came before that, revisiting a song he made famous with the Paragons, Happy Go Lucky Girl. Delroy Wilson did Live and Learn. As I said, we were back at Studio One for sure. We heard Lloyd Charmers before Delroy Wilson with Why Baby Why. And that followed the Cables with Baby Why. Two completely different songs. But I couldn't help doing them back to back. You're on the train to Scaville. And we got more music coming your way. Pluto Shervington coming up next.

Well, folks, Train to Scottville is running out of time. And we've got a nice Burning Spear dub for you in the background while I tell you what we've been listening to. This dub called Saucy Perilla. Of course, it's based on Burning Spear's Rockin' Time. We heard another great dub from the Observer All-Stars and King Tubby's just now called Rebel Dance, one of my favorites. One of the songs that made me a dub addict very, very long ago. Third World before that, from their first album, we heard Freedom Song. We heard Prince Allah with Slave Master. And a song's a little bit out of order, the Pluto Shervington song I was going to play called Boogie Bump. And then that was preceded by the song I was going to play after Pluto from Junior Biles called Burro Boy. Well, that's it. We're wrapping things up here on the Train to Scottville. Hope you enjoyed the music, and I hope you'll join me again next week. I'm Brian Tomczyk, your host, and I'll bring more great records if you'll tune in. 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